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Today was the last day of the round of 32. Columbia, Ghana starts at 8:30 tonight. And then the round of 16 starts promptly tomorrow. USA plays on Monday against Belgium. 94.5 The Buzz. It's

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94.5 The Buzz. Today, the last day of the round of 32. Round of 16 starts tomorrow. England will play Sunday against Mexico. That's a 7 p.m. start in Mexico City. I'm sure that's who these guys are pulling for. 94.5 The Buzz.

It is July, so no surprises here. Mid-90s, straight in through the weekend. Looks like a hot and steamy, but pretty nice 4th of July weekend. Just the buzz.

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94.5 The Buzz and those Houston Astros. About to head into the final week of the first half of the season. They're hosting the Rays as we speak and all weekend. The Rays have been on a tear. Astros just 3 games below 500 heading into tonight's contest. Be nice to be above sea level before the All-Star break, huh? 94.5 The Buzz, it's Bush.

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And for this incredible occasion, America's 250th birthday tomorrow, we are shuffling through the 250 greatest rock songs. And you know what? We're digging a little deeper in our catalog. Maybe some stuff you haven't heard on the radio in a while. Like In Berlin. 94.5 The Buzz.

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Apparently, Team USA's victory on Wednesday was the most watched soccer telecast in English language history. 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

Now, this song has a special place in my heart. It's by The Verve. And it came out in 1997, which was actually my senior year in high school. Listen to the words. Going a little deeper on this.

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Call Me When You're Sober. It's 94.5 The Buzz on this 3rd of July. Call Me When You're Sober. Yeah. Maybe we'll be sober again by Monday. Or maybe not.

continues today, the last day of the round of 32. Round of 16 starts promptly tomorrow. In fact, Canada and Morocco right here in Houston tomorrow at noon. 94.5 The Buzz.

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4: 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The

just a reminder, this is the holiday where we like to set off fireworks and blow stuff up and be crazy, but remember, you can't really explain fireworks to your pets. They don't get it. And this time of year, all kinds of pets run away. So just make sure you take care of them this weekend. 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

Hard to believe that the Astros only have a couple series left. So they started a series with the Rays. Final home series of the first half of the season. They'll be on the road Monday through Sunday of next week. And that's it. It's the All-Star break. 94.5 The Ball.

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That was The Beaches. We Should Talk here on Emerging Alts. I'm Alex Mack with iHeartRadio. Always fun for me to have an excuse to play you some of my favorite music. Like, I love this band. They're called Joyce Manor. Going out on tour in August. I'm excited to see them. Also, they're going to be playing the second Vans Warped Tour dates coming up in Long Beach, July 25th. If you want to see them, I'll actually be there for that. So if you see me, come say hey. We'll sing this one together. Joyce Manor, new one called I Used to Go to This Bar.

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0: 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It's Alex Mack on Emerging Alt, your new music show here on iHeartRadio. An entire hour of all new stuff. But the only way it gets better is if you tell me what you like. You know, if I played you something, you're like, wait, what was that? I'll tell you the name of the song again, the band. We can talk tour dates, whatever you need. 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Just tap the little microphone button and make sure to tell me your name and where you're listening from. Because, again, we're coast to coast. The show's nationwide. I want to hear where you are. Hit send on that message, and it comes right to me.
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Sometimes it's nice to have a reminder that everything's going to be okay. It's Alex Mack on iHeartRadio. This is Emerging Alt. All new music tonight for a full hour, including this new one from Dirty Heads, which is such a nice reminder that everything will be okay. Kind of just leaving your stress behind, even for a minute. It's a nice chance to catch your breath. It's called One of Those Days.

94.5 The Buzz. Foo Fighters just feel like a good 4th of July band. I don't know. That was Window on Emerging Alt. My name's Alex Mack. But look, any of these bands or artists or songs can be on your 4th of July weekend playlist. So, hey, help me help you. Let me know what you like, what you need more of. But this one might make the cut. It's The Beaches right now. The song's called Edge of the Earth.

Houston's rock and alternative. Hey, what's up? It's Alex Mack on Emerging Alt. If you've listened to me, I don't know, literally ever, you know I'm a big nerd. And not just like in the Magic the Gathering way, which I definitely am, but I am a big reader. And I was pleasantly surprised the first time I found out that this band, Modest Mouse, got their band name from a Virginia Woolf short story. Love a literary reference. New Modest Mouse now. It's Picking Dragons' Pockets.

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0: I would love to get a beer with that guy. Noah Kahan, new song called Doors on Emerging Alt. I'm Alex Mack with iHeartRadio. Let me know what your favorite has been so far. You know, maybe it was Noah Kahan or Modest Mouse from earlier. I played Clarion and Joyce Manor on the show tonight, two of my all-time favorites, which has been super fun. 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

94.5 The Buzz. What's going on? It's Alex Mack with iHeartRadio. This is your new music show. It's Emerging Alts, where I get to show off like all the best new releases we've had recently, talk a little music, nerddom. But honestly, like, I wish I were talented as a musician. It's always so impressive to me to hear voices come together in a way that just makes so much sense. Like Sam Fender with Olivia Dean on this song. It just feels obvious. It's like so right. I don't know. The song's called Rein Me In.

94.5 The Buzz. I know that like my job here on iHeartRadio is obviously to talk about the music, right? Especially on your new music show, on Emerging Alts, where I'm playing you an entire hour of new stuff. But when I'm playing you this one from The Neighborhood, all I can think about is the time I got to talk to Jesse, the lead singer of this band, and meet his tiny little dog, Anthony, that he just calls Tony. He had his own, like, tour credentials on his collar. It was the cutest thing I've ever seen. But the song is also amazing. I'm mostly kidding. New stuff from The Neighborhood right now.

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2: 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Then Big Three all-star Dwight Howard and coach Nick Young bring the LA Riot against Jeremy Pargo and Gary Payton's Boston Ball Hawks. 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
9: 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Then Big Three All-star Dwight Howard and coach Nick Young bring the LA Riot against Jeremy Pargo and Gary Payton's Boston Ball Hogs. 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
2: The News Radio 740 forecast for the 4th of July calls for partly cloudy skies, a high of 96, and a slight chance of thundershowers.
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12: We have some road work blocking alternating lanes over on westbound Katy Freeway between the 45 North Freeway and Hyde. Also, it looks like we have the connector ramp closed right now between eastbound Katy Freeway and the 45 North Freeway. I'm Carson Parnell in the 24-hour Traffic Center.
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2: Mo, what you giving away?
3: Ooh, it's sold out tickets to see Stained with Seether, Hooba Stank, and Hinder October 17th in the Woodlands. Huge prize.
2: And you're thinking, man, I hope I go third on this game. If one or two gets it, you're out. You don't even get a chance to play. So I don't know where the sweet spot is. People have gotten this. I mean, it's rare. Some people have gotten it on the first clue. Maybe Rebecca will be that person that gets it on the first clue. Rebecca, welcome in.
4: Thank you.
2: It's the Don't Be a Pig game. It's not dirty. Don't think dirty things, okay? Like Mo.
4: All right.
2: Mo is dirty. But she comes across as being real sweet.
3: Yes.
2: Sweetest. You need to get rid of all those thoughts, okay?
5: Such a pig.
2: Don't. Rebecca.
4: I can do it.
2: Okay, Rebecca. I'm looking for a word. Your first clue and your only clue, Rebecca. I'm like one great big giant vibrator.
5: Such a pig.
2: I'm like one great big giant vibrator. Rebecca, what's the word I'm looking for? What am I looking for here? What am I talking about?
4: A massage chair?
2: A massage chair?
3: Good guess.
2: That's a really, really good guess. Just, it's not going to be that easy.
3: Good try, sister.
2: All right, Rebecca, we got to think about it. Maybe Abby. Abby!
6: Good morning.
2: The girls!
3: What's up?
2: Hi, Abby. Welcome in to the game. I'm like one great, big, huge, giant vibrator. Your next clue is, I can handle two at a time. Ho! I can handle two at a time.
1: Don't be a pig.
6: I was going to say washing machine. That was the first clue.
2: Were you going to say washing machine?
3: Yeah.
2: This is Abby from Fresh Out of Bed Head to Head.
3: Hey, Abby.
2: She's trying some other games.
3: Yeah.
2: Washing machine is your answer?
3: Yeah, I was going to say
2: show me a washing machine. No.
3: Two at a time?
2: Sorry, Abby. The girls. Kathy.
3: Yes.
2: Kathy, get this right.
7: Good morning.
2: Hi. All right, here we go. You're getting all the clues now. So you've got the best shot at winning this. Three clues for you. I think it's real obvious. First clue is I'm like one great, big, huge, giant vibrator. Question number two. I can handle two at a time. Clue number three. I am a lot of fun between your legs. I am a lot of fun. Alex laughing over there. I am a lot of fun between
3: your
2: legs.
7: No. Oh, gosh, that's hard.
2: A great big vibrator. I can handle two at a time. And I am a ton of fun between your legs.
7: I mean, like a mechanical bull?
2: Oh, my God. I'm telling you, you're so close. But that's not the correct answer. I got you guys stumped?
8: Yeah.
3: Yeah.
2: You know what we need? We need a dude. Stu!
9: What it do?
2: Stu, would you show these ladies? Here's your three clues. I'm like one great, big, giant, huge vibrator. I can handle two at a time. And I am a ton of fun between your legs. Stu.
9: Man, it sounds like a hog, also known as a motorcycle.
2: Yeah! Oh.
3: Stop!
2: Come on! A motorcycle!
3: Chili knew the whole time.
2: Chili knew it?
3: Yeah, he did.
2: How did Chili know it?
3: I don't know. He's my favorite pig.
2: Stu! Listen. Send a couple of women to do a man's job here, okay? I thought the third one was going to get it for sure.
3: That's hard.
2: Yeah, it was. What do you give it? Stu's the winner.
3: Stu, you're the winner. Oh, we've got a pair of tickets for you to see Stain. It's their Break the Cycle 25th anniversary tour. See their Hooba Stank, Hinder, October 17th in the Woodlands. These tickets are sold out. You've earned them, Stu.
9: Bro, I am freaking out. I'm so psyched. I've been wanting to see Stained like my whole life, and I never have. Oh, so this is awesome. I am psyched. I am so psyched.
2: Do we got the right guy here or what?
3: Yeah.
2: All right, Stu. Great job today. Way to save the game.
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18: Well, it looks like we have some road construction to look out for. That's going to be blocking alternating lanes on both eastbound and westbound Katy Freeway. That's going to be operating between Heights and the 45 North Freeway, and that can cause you some delays. I'm Carson Parnell in the 24-hour traffic center.
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2: I was told, yes. I was told no fireworks in the studio. I said, is this America?
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2: Yeah, we do.
4: So,
2: fireworks and cups. All right, what are you giving away?
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2: Okay.
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2: Is it a sex toy? Is it a firework?
3: Three in a row.
2: Have you seen the names of these fireworks lately? Well, you're about to find out some of the names here. CJ, good morning.
5: Hey, good morning, Rod.
2: CJ, welcome to Sex Toy or Firework. Are you ready?
5: Yes, sir.
2: Okay. Is it a firework? Is it a sex toy? Happy ending.
5: That sounds like a toy.
3: Mm-hmm. It does. He's right.
5: But I think it's a firework.
3: He said firework.
2: What is your final answer, CJ? Happy ending.
5: My final answer, firework.
2: It is a firework. Good thing you changed your mind. Good thing you changed your mind.
3: 1 point, Team
4: CJ.
3: Could
4: have been bad.
2: Sex toy or firework? The spitting serpent.
5: Spitting serpent.
2: The spitting serpent.
5: I think that one also is a firework.
2: That's a sex toy. Get out of here.
6: You don't know your sex toy.
3: Whatever.
7: Hey,
3: man. This is so weird.
2: Leslie. Leslie, good morning.
8: Good morning.
2: Good morning. Are you ready to play the game?
8: Yes, sir.
2: Okay, here we go. Sex toy or firework? Darth Invader.
8: Sex toy.
2: That is a sex toy.
3: Yeah.
4: A Star Wars themed one?
2: You got that quick, dude.
3: Yeah.
2: I feel like you have one.
8: No.
2: Sex toy or firework? Cock-a-doodle-doo!
8: Sex toy.
2: It's a firework.
6: Get out of here.
4: Classic firework, man.
2: Archie, good morning.
9: Morning.
2: Good morning, Archie. Welcome to Sex Toy or Firework. You ready?
9: Come on with it.
2: The Backyard Tickler. What you got?
9: Sex toy.
2: The Backyard Tickler.
9: Sex toy.
2: It is. It is.
3: Thank you, Archie.
2: Okay.
3: Okay, 1 point.
4: All right.
2: The MILF. Man, I love fireworks. The MILF.
9: Oh, that's fireworks.
2: That is a firework.
3: Oh, wow.
4: Archie.
3: That seemed like a trick.
4: I like that name.
2: We should give those away on Monday.
3: Mm-hmm.
4: Yeah.
2: Uncle Sam's joystick.
9: Sex toy.
2: It's a real
6: sex toy.
3: A real?
4: What?
2: Yes, it is. Uncle Sam's joystick.
3: Archie.
2: Where to
3: patriotic.
2: Go?
3: Patriotic.
2: Quick winner today. Wow. Archie, you're the winner.
3: Boom! Young the Giant, Cold War Kids, Archie, July 9th, 713 Music Hall. You've earned them, friend.
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21: The News Radio 740 forecast for the 4th of July calls for partly cloudy skies, a high of 96, and a slight chance of thundershowers.
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2: Somebody came up with a list, and it was the top television shows that define the American experience. All time in the history of television, what shows define what it's like to be here in America. I've got the top 20. There are only 1, 2, 3, 4. That's not bad. There are 4 shows that are still currently on the air that define the American experience. If you were an alien and you showed them these 20 television shows, that's what it would be like to be in America. That's what America would be like. Can you think of anything that's currently on the air?
3: SNL.
2: Oh, wait. There you go. Go ahead.
3: SNL.
2: Good one.
4: Ooh, good one.
2: Yes. SNL.
4: I was going to say The Simpsons.
2: Simpsons are on the list.
4: Yeah.
2: Simpsons are on the list.
3: Seinfeld. I want to say The Office, but I feel like Seinfeld's more relevant.
2: Seinfeld is on the list. It's just not currently on the air.
3: Yeah, I guess not on the air either.
4: I was going to say Brady Bunch.
2: Both Friends and Seinfeld made the list.
3: That was kind of like all time.
2: There's 2 shows
4: currently on
2: that are currently on the air. One you'll never get in a million years.
4: Okay.
5: Like Good Morning America.
3: What was it, The View?
2: No, it's there's no
4: news.
2: There's no talk shows.
3: Okay.
4: So we're thinking like sitcom-y?
2: Well, that's not true. There is a late night show that made the list. Mm-hmm.
3: The Tonight Show.
2: Of course. Yeah. Of course.
3: That's the oldest one.
2: Of course. The Tonight Show started in 1954, and that's still on the air. Okay. Here's a couple other things that are still on the air. Jeopardy.
3: Okay.
2: Jeopardy. Nobody's got a problem with that.
4: That's like a superior human being.
2: You'd want to show aliens like, oh my God,
4: look, we all know all of these answers.
3: The majority of Americans have probably watched Jeopardy, so that would be very American
4: experience. I have
3: watched
4: Jeopardy, but I've never gotten an answer correct.
2: There's 3 more that are currently on the air.
3: Wheel of Fortune.
4: Yeah, if you're going Jeopardy, can you go Wheel of Fortune or Price is Right?
3: Ooh, Price is Right.
2: No other game shows.
4: Only Jeopardy?
2: Jeopardy is the only game show.
3: Okay.
2: Now, in the top 20.
4: Okay, fair.
2: In the top 20.
4: Is there something that we're blatantly missing?
2: It's an old show, the number one show.
4: Mm-hmm.
2: Days
3: of Our Lives, the soap opera.
4: Oh, good one.
2: No soap operas.
3: Okay.
2: No soap operas.
4: Is it reality TV?
2: It is, it was real.
4: It was real? Like Cops?
3: Real World.
2: it was known for some really huge moments on television history.
4: What's that one? Where Dallas?
3: No.
2: Oh, you're thinking of Who Shot JR?
4: I was like, oh, see, I got a Jeopardy question.
2: You know what? You're right. Who Shot JR and introducing America to the Beatles, the Ed Sullivan Show.
4: Oh.
2: Number

0: The Ed Sullivan Show, number one. So that was like a talk show. Mm-hmm. I Love Lucy in it, too.
1: MASH was MASH. That was like Army, right? That's MASH. America.
0: Yep, MASH is on there.
1: It had the biggest finale.
0: It didn't have to be about... Well, yeah, it defines the American experience. The other shows that are presently on the air, mm-hmm. they thought enough... This is the top 20. American Idol?
1: Mm. Yeah.
2: Oh, it shows a lot of like people's upbringing and stuff.
0: Sesame Street, I think, is still on the air.
2: Oh, it is. Yes.
0: You would have to put Sesame Street on there.
1: Yeah,
0: for
1: you can't
0: sure.
1: Forget about the street. That's, even though Elmo's kind of on the outs
0: that's
1: right now.
0: All of us on the show. There's really nothing that encompasses all of
2: us
0: on the show.
2: Right, we all grew up.
0: They did include American Idol on the list.
2: Interesting.
0: I don't have a problem with that. I would almost say, and it's probably
1: that is the American experience.
0: I would. You would almost have to put. It just didn't make the top 20, Survivor.
2: I was going to guess that.
1: I think Survivor was birthed from other countries,
2: reality.
1: Too.
0: Right.
1: Yeah, Survivor changed the game.
0: Jerry Springer made the list.
2: Oh,
1: hell yeah.
2: No!
1: Wrestling? Did wrestling make the list?
0: Jerry. Not in the top 20. Happy Days is in there. Cheers is in there. You already mentioned Seinfeld and Friends. This is a pretty good list. Now, Cosby Show is on there.
1: Ooh,
0: okay. Keeping Up with the Kardashians is a top 20
1: that
0: show.
1: That is pretty much like, this is America. Like, this is what the top of America does. Like, the wealthiest people can do this.
0: I know people are going to have a problem with that.
1: But that is kind of an experience, is that we have TV shows we can just hate
2: and
1: on because they're so
2: culture.
1: Weird like that.
0: To see somebody go from obscure to being one of the most famous people in the world. I know it's a hot button for a lot of people, but Kim Kardashian is one of the most famous people in the entire world.
1: Yeah.
0: And I know we all know how she got there.
2: Mm-hmm. We know.
0: Keeping Up with the Kardashians.
1: Sheer grit and determination.
0: I don't have a problem with it. I don't have a problem with it.
2: Okay.
0: It's a pretty good list.
2: Those aliens about to be busy.
1: Yeah, a lot of stuff to watch.
0: Oh, the thing that's in the top 20 that I said you would never get that's currently in there. It started in 2025. The Pit.
2: What's that?
0: It's a game show?
1: No, it's a medical drama. It's like ER.
2: Oh, you've talked about them before. You're like, who's watching these shows?
1: I just know that the doctor in it is always putting hand sanitizer on and all the clips I see.
0: But he's why?
1: Like, we got people are sick and we got to stop them. I'm putting hand sanitizer on. More bad stuff's happened. The whole city's on fire.
2: Why The Pit?
0: I don't hear anything about
1: because
0: that.
1: It's hot right now.
2: Okay.
1: I think all the people in it are hot.
0: Okay. Well, The Pit also made the list.
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2: The News Radio 740 forecast for the 4th of July calls for partly cloudy skies, a high of 96, and a slight chance of thundershowers.
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13: Well, it looks like we have some road debris to look out for on southbound 45 North Freeway. That's going to be affecting the two right lanes at FM 1960. All to the connector ramp is currently closed downtown between southbound 45 North Freeway to I-10. I'm Carson Parnell in the 24-hour traffic center.
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0: the buzz.
1: Read my lips. Oh, who let him in here? Joey.
2: I'm a ninja.
1: Yeah, you snuck in here. I didn't see you.
2: Sneaky, sneaky, sir.
1: Your POD song's doing really well today.
2: Oh, yeah, you know, people got good taste in music today.
1: What did you threaten them with? Did you
3: nothing. Right?
1: Are you threatening people?
4: A good time?
2: I'm not counting victory yet, celebrating or anything, because anything can change.
1: Okay. You're right.
2: That's so that's why I'm just like, hey, you know, I'm just happy.
4: Somebody can give POD a red card and send them off for something silly.
2: Yeah. Something like a flop.
1: Should have done a yellow card song. Should have done a yellow card song. Okay,
2: Looked like Wizard didn't show up to work yesterday.
1: Well, the phones aren't really showing up. I'm going to have to put everybody on this side over here. Got a little work around here. Autumn, good morning.
5: Good morning.
1: Hey, how are you today?
5: I'm good, how are you?
1: Super great. Who's playing for you?
5: Alex,
1: Autumn.
3: That's cute. Autumn and Alex.
4: All right.
1: She's got that sound in her voice like she'd really like to go to a sold-out show.
4: Mm-hmm. You could have said that about anybody.
1: No, she really has that sound in her voice. Let me see if Matt has that same sound. Hey, Matt, good morning.
6: What's up, Brother Rod?
1: Oh, yeah. He sounds like he wants to go to a sold-out show.
4: Not just saying that for
1: anybody. Yeah, no. He also sounds like he wants to go to a sold-out show. Matt, would you like those sold-out Stain tickets?
6: Yeah, let's do it.
1: Yeah. Chili is your guy, huh?
6: Yes, sir.
1: All right. Well, these guys were out probably doing horrible things to their bodies, watching soccer all night.
4: Supporting our country, being a patriot, you mean? Yeah.
1: We will see what kind of damage they did last
2: night. Drinking moonshine.
1: Who's the returning champion?
2: Be Mr. Alex B. Middleton.
1: Okay, Alex. What do you want to do?
4: Autumn, what do we want to do?
1: Autumn, you want... Ooh. You think you should go first or second?
5: Let's go first.
4: All right, we'll go first.
1: Okay.
2: Ooh.
1: Alex.
2: Good luck, buddy.
1: Alex P. Middleton going first.
4: There's no real loser today.
2: No. Just the person that's not going to win.
3: Technically.
2: What time are we opening up a beer?
1: We got beer?
4: We got work to do after the show. We can't drink now.
2: We can't?
3: We'll talk about it later, Julie.
2: Ugh.
3: I can't breathe. 20 seconds on the clock.
1: Oh, you're doing that?
3: Is that what you want me to do?
1: Yeah, I think so.
3: Oh, okay. What are you doing?
1: Shuffling.
3: Okay.
2: Picking out the Alex's words.
3: Oh, wow.
2: To make him happy.
1: All right, here we go. Alex goes first. 20 seconds on the clock. Mm-hmm. Oh, you're holding up the clock. Everybody can see
3: people
1: everything.
3: That are watching will like to.
1: All right, just thumbs up.
3: You can watch on YouTube.
1: All right, here we go. What are you guys listening to these days?
2: Freebird.
1: Freebird, really loud? Okay.
2: Yeah, not that John Denver crap.
1: Mallory sent this one in. Here we go. Happy ending.
4: Happy, healthy?
1: Happy ending.
4: Happy, what?
1: Happy ending.
4: Happy hands?
1: Happy ending. Happy ending.
4: Are you adding words?
1: Happy ending.
4: Pass.
1: Happy ending.
4: Nope.
1: Happy.
4: I'm not going to get this.
1: Ending.
4: How long? It's been 20 seconds. Time. It's been 20 minutes.
2: How you feeling, Adam?
1: Happy ending.
3: Yeah. Sorry, girl.
1: Happy ending.
3: Yes.
1: Everybody have a happy ending today.
2: No happy ending for you, Adam.
1: I think that was the name of one of the fireworks.
3: Yeah, it was.
1: It was?
3: I think so.
1: It was a firework. What were you thinking? It was a firework.
2: I mean, you know where my mind goes as soon as I hear that.
1: All right, Chad MC sent this word in.
7: Word in.
3: What was that?
1: I don't know. There was like a third person on the air.
3: Freaking me out.
1: Thumbs up.
4: Yeah. Whew.
1: Country road.
4: Country road?
1: Boom.
4: Roads, country roads.
1: He's in it. Country road. Take me home. Yeah. Mountain Mama. All right, Autumn. You haven't lost him yet. He's still hanging in there.
2: Get the crappy words out of the way first.
1: 20 seconds. This is a titty-free game.
2: Ah!
1: Yeah.
3: Daddy just spoke.
1: Yeah, because that's all I was getting. One guy sent in...
2: I forfeit.
3: The way he just punished you?
1: Yeah.
2: It's
3: a titty-free game, okay?
1: Some guy sent in the word titty everything. All right, here we go. Thumbs up.
4: Yeah.
1: James sent this one in. Pickle popsicle. Pickle popsicle.
4: What?
0: pickle popsicle.
4: Bitter popsicle?
0: Pickle.
4: Bigger pickle popsicle?
0: Boom! Oh. Got it!
3: Very nice, very nice. Autumn is relieved.
0: Pickle popsicle!
3: Two of three.
2: Thank you.
0: Country Road got happy ending? No.
2: They just took out
4: all. Not a pervert.
2: They just took out.
0: It was a firework.
2: 99% of my vocabulary.
0: Oh, I said we're titty free today. What?
2: Let them hang free.
0: You want to talk about jumping the shark? A guy said in the word, you didn't hear me. His word suggestion, he sent me one word. He said, titty, everything.
3: That's real patriot.
2: I should cover it.
0: All right, here we go.
3: All right, Chili, good luck.
0: Okay, Chili. Headphones are on. He can no longer hear me. Matt, your man, is up.
7: Yes.
0: Richard sent this word in. You have to let me know. This was sent in by more than one person.
3: Okay.
0: I wasn't getting it. Okay. It must have been said or... Thumbs up.
2: Thumbs up.
0: All right, here we go.
2: Stop smiling. Look at his face.
3: Oh, my gosh.
2: Look at his face.
3: I don't want to look.
4: I don't like it.
0: Wet pencil.
2: Say it again.
0: Wet pencil. Wet pencil.
2: White patriot.
0: Wet pencil.
2: White pacer.
0: Wet pencil.
2: Wet picture. Wet dreams.
0: Wet.
2: Wet everything.
0: Wet pencil.
3: Time.
2: Wet patches.
0: Wet everything.
3: Wet everything is amazing.
0: Oh, you got the...
3: What's wet pencil?
0: Why would more than one person send that in?
2: Oh. Did he said it was going to be a clean game.
0: Wet pencil. What's...
3: That is a clean game. What is that from?
0: He said wet everything. That's funny.
2: Hey, that should have counted.
0: All right, here we go. All right, you need this. You need
2: this. Let's go.
0: Let's go. Thumbs up.
2: Thumbs up.
0: Hot sparkler.
2: Hot
0: sparkler.
2: Caboose?
0: Hot sparkler.
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0: Hot sparkler.
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0: Hot sparkler. Hot sparkler.
2: 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Hot smoker.
3: Time.
0: Hot sparkler. Oh.
3: Oh, man.
0: Did not get it.
2: Told you they took out 99% of my vocabulary.
3: Hey, gotta do one more.
2: He's out. Got two.
0: He's out.
2: Hot sparkler.
0: Wait, he
3: if
0: got...
3: If you get the next one, then we Alex, go into overtime.
2: No, but Alex got two.
3: You already got one.
2: Did I?
3: Did you not get the first one?
2: No.
3: Oh.
0: He didn't get...
4: What game are you paying attention to?
3: I gave it to him. I gave him
2: Hey, welcome
3: part.
2: To the show, Mo.
3: Get me out of here.
4: What were you doing?
3: Let's go.
2: Yeah, I'm like...
0: Next word was going to be Swift Circus.
2: Oh, I hate that.
0: And the overtime word, Super Moist. Alex is the winner today.
4: I think we're all winners.
0: Autumn.
3: Well, technically job, Autumn Alex. Is. These are sold out tickets, Autumn.
5: Yay!
3: Yay!
4: She sounded like she won.
3: Stain, Seether, Hoobastank, Hinder, October 17th in the Woodlands. Congratulations, Mama!
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10: The News Radio 740 forecast for the 4th of July calls for partly cloudy skies, a high of 96, and a slight chance of thundershowers.
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19: We have an accident to look out for on westbound Tenney Freeway. That's blocking the left lane at Houston Avenue. And that's going to be causing a 15-minute traffic backup from San Jacinto. I'm Carson Parnell in the 24-hour traffic center.
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1: The Buzz.

0: his show, Bob. The free one.
1: Oh, yeah.
0: Halen did a free one in Dallas.
1: That was the beginning of the Hagar period, wasn't it?
0: Yeah. I mean, it wasn't the beginning. OU 5150 was a big hit.
1: What a story. They just did it right in the middle of downtown. Are you talking about that one?
0: Why was that?
1: The West End.
0: Did they bust a date or something and they had a follow-up?
1: Yes. Something got screwed up in the schedule, and so they said, well, we'll do it next Tuesday.
0: Right. At 2 in the afternoon.
1: Downtown on the street.
0: That's right.
2: Wait. Hold on. Reset Forever, because I've not heard about
0: Van Halen did a free show, pop-up show, in the middle of downtown Dallas. Maybe 48 hours notice, 24 hours notice.
1: Yeah.
0: In 95.
2: Really?
0: Yeah.
2: That is cool as hell.
0: Yep. People were on the climbing the streetlights. I had a friend's dad's office. It wasn't like the high rise part of it. It was more, I don't remember where it was. Not McKinney.
1: Like in Deep Ellum, wasn't it?
0: No. I don't think so. But it was cool.
2: Yeah,
0: it was.
2: So were they on like a trailer where they just pulled up and then just started jamming?
0: Not that pop-up.
2: Okay. Well, that's what I'm thinking is a pop-up.
0: I mean, there was the city, they got a permit from the city, obviously, and they built the stage. Google it.
2: Huh. I don't remember hearing about that, yeah.
0: Yeah, it was good. JD, you remember that? You were in the radio?
3: I did, indeed.
0: Were you reporting on it?
3: It was a big deal. We were, yeah. I wasn't there. But
0: you and the dead guy?
3: Me and the dead guy.
0: Yeah, me and the dead guy. JD and the dead guy. Sounds like a 70s trucking show.
3: It does.
4: Yeah, didn't ask me if I remembered it.
0: Do you remember? Because you're a Cali bitch!
4: Okay. Well, no, I don't. But that's okay.
0: Do you have a memory like that in California? I mean, not Van Halen, but a weird pop, weird concert.
4: It was a Hell's Angels funeral when I was about 6. And it was a sea full of Harley Davidsons, and I was a lot thinner and smaller then. And I was trying to see, and one of them just, like, picked me up and put me on his shoulders. So that's my pretty
0: cool. Was that what you wanted?
4: I was 6. You know what I mean?
0: Oh, you were 6. Like, why were you at a Hell's Angels funeral at 6?
4: Because we lived down the street from the Mission. So we would walk to the Mission and see what was going on. You know what I mean? That's before parents had the, I don't know, they didn't hover, they didn't helicopter. So we'd walk to the Mission, and on this particular day, there was a Hell's Angels funeral going on. So, it was just like a sea full of chrome. It was the coolest thing.
0: So, over the years that we've been doing this show, you've shown strong attributes towards prisoners and bikers and white men.
4: Stop it.
0: And I think it was that moment that did it.
4: You know what? It could have been. It was like, it still gives me goosebumps. Like, it was so cool. That's why I love Sam Elliott and the movie with Cher. Oh my God. Like, yeah.
0: And that's why. Get me started. That's why I bought into a biker bar, Gigi, so that you would love me.
4: Okay. I love you, Daddy.
0: Do you want to come to the Rattlesnake Roadhouse today or tomorrow? Gigi wants a ride.
4: That's right.
0: Bring your bike.
3: Get you that's motor
4: right.
3: running.
4: That's right. But it's true, though. I was a fool. I would. The only thing I would ask were, how fast will it go, and will you take me for a ride? You know what I mean? Not your name. Are you a killer or anything? I have scars on each one of my calves from motorcycles.
0: Bitches, crazy,
4: you know
0: bitches.
4: I mean?
3: Red flags. Yeah. Red flags. Red flags.
4: Okay. It's a whole damn carnival. It's a circus.
3: Crazy
4: of
3: bitch.
4: Red flags
3: crazy bitch. Crazy bitch.
4: Okay. Okay. I got your crazy bitch right here.
3: You sure
4: did. But anyways, I'm going to let you have that. But yeah.
1: I already got it, babe.
0: I don't want to know their name. I don't want to know if they're a prisoner.
4: Just take me for a ride.
0: Just take me for a ride.
5: Long as they've got a vest with patches.
0: And get a Polaroid so I can send it to my dad with the middle finger at him.
4: just take me for a ride in my Johnny Cash pose.
3: And we never saw her again.
4: Good times.
0: 800-800-7234. 800-800-RADIO. Mike Turley, does your clock work today?
2: It's working.
0: Okay. Oh, that helps me.
2: Yeah.
0: I gotta have a back clock so I know where I'm going. Because you know, guys, when these segments end up and it sounds like it's so perfectly timed, it's because it is. but when there's not any back time going at you, it's a bitch to do it with no lights on and drunk and your eyes closed. JD, what have you got the news this morning for, sir?
3: What do we have? Well, we have a genius alert here. The YouTube. You ever heard this guy? I'm sure you have. The I Ruined a Guy takes songs and screws them up.
1: Oh.
3: He's made another song. This time it features.

the word baby from all the different songs over the years that have had the word baby in it. You can imagine, you know, baby and all those. Well, now, listen to this one. It'll be cut number 10, Mike. Listen if you can hear the baby shark right in the middle of it. Listen for it. Cut 10. Bye.

0: much time would that take to do that?
1: Like
0: Bob, we've both done audio editing forever. Can you imagine sitting down? That would take 2 or 3 days.
2: Well, you got about 48 cuts.
0: At least.
3: And can you name them all?
2: Trim and...
0: I couldn't. No, hell no.
2: That's crazy.
0: I mean, if I had all day to do it, maybe so.
2: Did you watch, Charlie, the reel for the Netflix thing?
1: Talking about for your...
2: Yeah.
1: Yes, yes.
2: It was so funny listening to the townies bitching. Hating on me.
0: Were they?
2: Yeah. It's just typical TV show crap.
0: Can we go see it somewhere?
2: But I'm sitting there. Yeah, at your local movie theater.
0: Okay.
2: But where I was sitting there talking, like, you know, I've made a lot of friends out here. Mm-hmm. And then it cuts to... I hate John Claywell.
0: He's the biggest jerk.
2: I know who that son of a bitch thinks he is.
0: Yeah,
2: he just needs to take his money and head his ass back where he come from.
0: No, they really love me. John, I wish he'd fall off the planet.
1: He's coming in here with all his money thinking he can buy the town. We're going to show him.
2: You know, 10 years ago, the town needed to be bought very badly.
0: Yeah.
2: And people started buying the town. And now it's coming around.
0: Sure.
2: And they're blaming it all on me. I mean, this stuff started way before I showed up.
0: Paving streets.
2: Paving streets and getting plumbing.
0: That's absurd.
2: What are you doing? You want running water? We drink in the front yard, boy.
3: That's right. That's
4: so what are your camera guys tell you about the potential of it? Because, I mean, it's just dripping with potential here.
0: Oh, my God.
2: It'll be fun. And then, like, this lady that didn't want to be in it. She runs a Texas tavern.
4: Okay.
2: No, no, keep. Okay, no problem. When the hell all's going to be in the,
0: there you know, we
2: 2
0: go.
2: Months later, there who all's going to be in this show? Is the whole town going to be in the show? No. Well, I mean, are you going to just talk about your businesses? Yeah.
0: Yeah. That's the idea.
2: No, no, no. I said, I don't know. It's whatever. Who else is going to be? Because she was like, I just think it's going to be all about the rattlesnake and none of mine. I'm like, well, then get your ass in gear and get to putting on a smile and impress them.
0: You didn't want to be on
2: this. Here to, like, you know, make sure that you become a TV star? Is that my job?
0: Well,
2: no. Did I ask you if you wanted to do this? Yes. Did you say no? You said no. Okay. And now that you know it's going to work, you want to know what's in it for you? I'll be damned.
0: Yeah.
2: Gigi, come straight these people out.
5: Okay, I was just thinking when you were talking, like, we could, like, totally do this, right? The little black girl goes to the rattlesnake.
0: Oh, that's gonna be
5: you know
0: huge.
5: What I mean?
0: Oh,
5: it could be a reality show. I'll go and live on different people's farms. Wait a minute.
2: You could, like, Oprah thing. What? You could be the Oprah slave.
5: Never mind.
4: Like the Paris Hilton thing, right?
2: Wait, you hush.
4: Country Live.
2: She's talking good. What were you...
5: Well, I was saying I was going to go from farm to farm and learn how they work the farm, but I think that's already been done.
2: So. By whom?
5: Yeah. But I think it'd be so cool.
2: I could go there.
4: Paris Hilton.
5: What?
4: And Lionel Richie's daughter.
5: Yeah, they did that already. But we could find something for me to do in the rattlesnake, right?
1: You can find
5: bikers.
1: Give
5: me a job in the bar and let's see how it goes.
2: Gigi turns a bunch of older men into jungle fever lovers.
5: Chocolate.
2: God.
5: That's right. Hot chocolate in Rattlesnake Canyon at the Big Chicken Corner. How about that? I'm serious. You couldn't even make it up, right? Would you watch the show? You would watch the show, right?
2: I don't want none of them black people around here.
5: Okay.
2: And then Gigi gets to rub it up on him. It'd be like the girl wanted to know if she could be on TV.
0: Right.
2: When Gigi come back around here,
0: right?
2: When they gonna quit tearing down our Confederate statues?
0: When is Gigi coming back around?
5: That's right. So
2: that fried chicken girl, Popeye girl.
5: Oh, God. That's right. I am available.
4: Mm.
1: I don't think that's going to make it, no.
4: Just give her a banjo like Nat King Cole in Cat Blue. They'll accept you.
0: Yeah.
5: I love that song. That's one of my favorite songs, the Dueling Banjos.
2: The Color Purple was country. I never saw it.
5: You never saw
4: Color Purple?
2: No.
4: Oh, my God.
2: I'm not a big Oprah fan.
5: You don't have to be an Oprah
2: fan. Gigi, give me an example of your acting if you're going to audition for this TV show.
5: All my life I had to fight. Now, when I'm speaking normally, this is how I sound, but when I want the reality part, I sound like this. Like my whole life has been one big spiritual. It doesn't matter that I have some education. What matters most is that you hear it in my voice.
0: Oh, you're so good. That's so good.
5: Yes.
6: She's hired.
0: She is
5: yes,
0: hired.
5: Yes, thank you. I got the job. Yay.
0: Yeah.
7: And we'll have an intro from Jelly Roll.
0: Absolutely.
8: I just want to thank all you people here in Walnut Springs. I mean, you can be nothing today. You can be strung out on methamphetamines and government checks, and all you need is a hit song, a little drive, and Jesus Christ on your side. Look at me. I'm willing to take my crown off and give it back to you, because I've already seen heaven.
0: We have some Jelly Roll. Do you want to hear him? He was on Martin Short. He was with Martin Short on the Jimmy Kimmel show this week. He demonstrated how he would make music in prison for Martin. This will be cut number 7.
9: We didn't have an instrument, so we would have to, like, make them on a table.
10: How was that?
9: You want me to give you an example?
10: Yeah.
9: Y'all mind if I try this?
10: Yeah.
9: So, but just a riff would be like, well, I can't believe I'm doing this. I'm sitting by your side. I can't believe I'm sitting with the father of the bride. Hey! That's crazy to me.
7: Hip-hop away.
9: I said that crazy to me. I'm in between Martin Short and the lady from Glee. I love you.
6: This song is so overplayed now.
0: Is it?
6: You ever heard this one?
0: No.
6: Jelly Roll?
0: I don't listen to country.
7: I had a girlfriend once named Jelly Roll. She's a little thick.
4: Whoever his press agent is doing a great job the last, what, Charlie? 12 months, maybe 18 months.
0: Getting his word out.
4: He's come really far, really fast. Jelly Roll's on everything. That album is pretty good, too, man. Yeah. The whole album's good, Charlie.
7: Yeah, he's been around a while, but he was more hip-hop country.
0: Was he?
7: And then they've kind of got him to this. He's got a good voice.
0: He's on the radio.
5: Is this his popular song?
7: Oh, yeah, yeah. This is like
5: another bird.
2: What is he saying?
6: Save me, basically. This is what he's talking about.
11: It's drinking, it's smoking, it's hopeless, but feel like it's all that I need.
2: He's a really fat Post Malone.
7: Yeah.
2: Without a vocalizer.
5: Don't feel it.
2: Did a little time in the can.
0: Bring it, Gigi, bring it.
6: And he's recovering and, you know, he talks about that a lot.
0: He's California sober.
6: Yes.
0: Which means you can still
6: What's that mean?
5: California sober is pretty cool, baby.
0: You know what I mean? You don't drink the
5: We don't even have to smoke. We have edibles and tinctures here.
0: There you go.
7: We got to go to the car thing. We're having so much fun making fun of fat people.
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7: 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We'll be right back.

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1: Chris, you got a mild out Subaru. Do you smoke pot?
2: No.
1: Subaru, it's not just for acid dealing, Grateful Dead and panic following potheads anymore. It's for Chris in Memphis, Tennessee. 2020 Outback base, 120,000 miles. 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Oh, gosh. 2020.
2: It's a,
1: $5,000?
2: A canister. Okay.
1: I'm thinking, hang on. Which one? It's an Outback?
2: Outback base model. Yeah. Non-turbo. It's claw.
1: Yeah.
2: It does have eyesight, but it doesn't have nav or anything like that.
1: What do you do in yeah, that's fine. We'll give that. Go to GiveMeTheVin.com. Load it up. I've got an office up there. We'll get her handled. Oklahoma City, you evil son of a bitch. What do you want?
3: Yeah, I got a 2013 F-150 King Ranch.
1: How many miles?
3: 65.5. 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
1: I can hear in this guy's voice. He's a good Oklahoman. He's not the bad Oklahoman. I apologize for what I said when you called. There's a lot of tough ones, dude. I mean, like Oklahomans with their mild out. Anyway, which engines on it?
3: It's got a 5-liter Coyote.
1: Gotcha. It's a F-150. 13 King Ranch, right?
3: Yes, sir.
1: With 60. Mid-teen, would you say 2013?
3: Yeah, 2013.
1: Does 15 grand buy it?
3: No. Not going to be close.
1: What buys it?
3: More than that.
1: What buys it?
3: I was hoping to get closer to 30.
1: It's a 2013.
3: Yeah, it's got low miles.
1: Man, I take back everything I said dude, about you. 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

0: in this band.
1: Damn. I'm out. Don't know.
0: Curly, are you looking?
2: Yeah, I can't play.
0: So you're cheating? Pre-K, you're a white black guy. Name this band.
3: That's Wu-Tang Clan.
0: Gigi, you're old and middle-aged like me. Name this band.
4: I don't have the slightest clue.
5: Unbelievable.
0: These people just don't know.
2: It?
0: Squeeze. It was Tempted by the Fruit of Another and this one. Those are the two hits. It was an MTV band. 800-800-7234, 800-800-RADIO. Hard-ass Oklahoma that Carl called earlier that I hit at $17,000, I think, on your 2013 King Ranch. I'm going to raise my bid just to jack with everybody when you're running around and taking other bids. I'll give you 20.
1: Wow.
0: I hope I don't get it.
1: Big jump, yeah.
0: It's called highballing. It's a tactic. It's highballing.
1: Why would you do that?
0: If I get called back on the highballing, I'll write the check.
1: Okay.
0: Why would I do that?
1: Yeah, why are you doing that?
0: Because that's advertising. He'll be going around all these different places.
1: Like,
0: give me the VIN, give me 20. Give me the VIN, give me 20. Give me the VIN, give me 20. And then those guys will start calling us because they'll be like, we give up. If you pay that much, we'll just sell to you.
1: Makes sense.
0: Okay. Highballing. It's a tactic. Learn something.
1: Every day I learn something.
0: 800-800-7234. 800. But you've got to back it up. Like, highballing or lowballing, when you get called on it, you must perform. And what gives people bad names is that
1: they don't
0: quit answering their phone, you know, and they don't back up on
1: it. I overbid that a little bit.
0: Yeah, but we'll back it up.
1: Remember, you've dialed.
0: Florida News, boss man.
1: We have Florida News.
6: 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Ryan.
1: This lady. They steal the weirdest crap in Florida. 30-year-old woman arrested for recklessly driving a stolen ambulance through the streets of Fort Myers this week. Marchen LeCoeur was driving recklessly, swerving, almost flipped the thing over. She eventually stopped. The cops got her. Now, I want you to listen to this audio. This is when the cops got her. She's either praying in tongues or speaking a language I've never heard. This is cut number 8.
7: This ambulance is all over the road and it's running red lights. It's going to end up killing somebody. It's purposely, recklessly driving crazy.
8: Going in and out of the median. He's all over 3 lanes. If we can get someone behind him just to walk.
9: Get out of the car! Get out of the car!
10: Sarge, I'm going. Let him know she's detained. Give me your hand. Give me your hand.
11: I'll give you some loving if you leave me alone.
10: You could have killed somebody, ma'am.
1: Don't know what that language is.
4: What if she's possessed by the devil? Like the movie?
1: Yeah, that's voodoo. That's Santeria,
0: like
1: man.
0: She took a right hook earlier in that video.
2: Well, she's getting tased and trying to talk at the same time.
1: She had it coming.
2: Well, yeah.
1: A couple in Florida have kind of semi-adopted an alligator. This alligator showed up in their backyard. They live on a lake, and the alligators in Florida.
4: That's white people.
0: Black people don't mess with alligators.
4: Have to see them.
0: Black people don't mess with alligators?
4: No. That's white people doing white people things.
1: She is right. They posted a video of their dog's ball. The dog's ball rolled into the lake, and the alligator took it. The alligator they've named Petey.
4: Petey.
0: What would the black people name their alligator?
4: Chuck. As in Chuck Taylor.
1: Chuck took my ball.
4: That's right. That's my boy, Chuck. Come on.
2: Chuck.
1: Is cut number 9. Yeah, we have cut number 9.
12: Here we go.
13: Oh, please. No, Petey, bad.
12: Oh, my God. Wait. Honey, he literally took the ball. So, basically, Finley booped the ball over the fence, and now our alligator just stole it and is taking it across the pond.
1: Oh,
12: you lost your ball, Finley. I'm sorry. And GFPD took it.
1: So, as you heard, the dog's name is Finley, and believe it or not, I know you're going to find this hard to believe. We have Finley in the studio.
0: No, I'm not doing it.
1: Yeah.
0: I refuse.
1: Yeah.
0: Well, I'm cock blocking this deal.
1: Finley, step up here. Your mom and daddy, they've adopted an alligator. How do you feel that's going? There you go. Really? That bad? Easy, Hoss. Well, he's not happy about the alligator, in case you missed out. They named him Petey. So have you been able to spend any quality time with the alligator, Petey? Really? A little bit? Okay, well, that's not. And he's got your ball. That that kind of sucks. Yep. Right. Oh, poor baby. Well, maybe mommy and daddy will get you a new toy or a new ball. I guess it never occurred to you. Maybe just kind of wait until it gets out, or maybe actually go in there and swim. You can get a new ball. We'll get you a new ball. How about what he eats? Have you followed the alligator around? What is it? What's he eating these days? What are your mommy and daddy feeding him, maybe? Oh, ooh, he does. He does. Scares at you all the time. Well, you need to stay away from this guy. Ladies and gentlemen, it's Finley the dog. Yay! Yes, no, so sick. And Petey the alligator. All right, easy. Hot. Yes, down. Down, boy. Okay. All right. So we're done with Finley the dog.
5: Finley sounds shy.
0: He guys, does. We need to have a serious moment on the show right now.
2: Oh, really?
1: This we is need from to have a guy that's eating a bagel live on the air.
0: We need to have a meeting.
2: You don't like animals on the show, so he had a real dog on. Right. You don't like Bobbo's dog voices, right?
0: I would have rather listened to Bobbo's bad impersonation of Petey than that.
5: Keep crying.
2: See, we've turned it around. You'd
0: it was
2: rather
0: so
2: the voice.
0: Bad. It was so bad. If you think that was the worst segment you've ever heard in radio, please call in now. That was Russ Martin possessing you.
1: We had a
0: to ruin us.
1: We have a dead lady coming up later. You'll really like that.
0: Gigi,
1: don't forget about Joe Exotic coming up.
0: Yes, right now. If he calls on time, which he does most of the time because he is in the can, he's got nothing on his hand but time.
1: Right.
0: Joe Exotic's going to be calling in after this song. Correct. 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I mean, how many gay questions can you ask a guy? 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
2: 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Ryan, Michael Turley, and Bobby Brown. And featuring DJ Pre-K, G.G. Drummond, Keith Richards with the world's biggest son of a bitch, and Satan, the Prince of Darkness. 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
3: Speech impediment, Terrence, if you're listening, please call in now, and you can play the role of Joe Biden in this debate. Joe Exotic taking questions from the listeners. Joe Exotic, are you there?
4: I am here. How are y'all doing this morning?
3: I'm good. Did you have any big events happen in prison this week?
4: I mean, we've been locked down most of the week.
3: What's that mean?
4: It means that you're locked inside a building and you can't go outside because they're flying drones in, or somebody got in a fight, or they found too much alcohol in the ceiling.
3: Joe, I decided in the spirit of your old internet show, this is a radio show, but in your where people would call in and ask you questions, I told people before we went, so I've got callers on the line wanting to talk to you and ask you questions.
4: That ought to be pretty funny. Right.
3: Billy in Dallas, good morning. Go, you're on with Joe Exotic.
5: Hello, Joe Tiger. How you doing?
4: Not too bad.
5: I'm sorry. Hey, I'm from Texas, and I've eaten just about everything. I've shot everything. I was just wondering, does tiger meat taste like chicken?
4: You know, I've never actually ate tiger meat, but we castrated a few, and I can promise you that their balls don't taste like cow balls.
3: Now, that's an answer I wasn't really expecting to hear, Joe Exotic.
4: Tiger,
5: all these tigers, you might have just eaten one of them, maybe not tell anybody, and just, you know.
3: That's terrible. You're thinking about Billy?
4: We never did that, but they taste like, the tiger oysters taste kind of like octopus tentacles, I guess you could describe them.
3: Wow. Okay, 800-800-7234, call in now, and you get in line to ask Joe Exotic a question. Jared in Houston, you're up next.
6: This call is from a federal
7: sir.
6: Prison.
7: Hey, Joe.
4: Hey,
7: Joe. What are you going to do about immigration?
4: Immigration. You know, I have I have the best immigration policy, and it goes along with my health care policy. As long as they're vetted and they're going to get a job and work and become a citizen within 5 years, I want to charge them all $50 a month to live here so they can work and get a paycheck and collect taxes. And we could have 18 million immigrants paying $50 a month, and we could offer free health care to American citizens.
7: Well, that sounds like a damn good idea.
4: Hey, Belize does it. If a third world country can do it, why can't we?
7: Yes, sir.
3: Thank you, Jared in Houston, Texas. Joe, did you happen to get to watch or hear or listen to the debate?
4: I did. The whole prison did. That was the most, I'll never get that hour and a half back in my life.
8: Hey, wait a minute, Joe. Why don't you run as a Democrat? I hear there's an opening.
4: Well, I did for a while, but the Democrats changed to keep me off the ballot. Uh-oh. Because they said that for each state, I had to be a registered voter, and it's illegal for me to be a registered voter, but I can run for office. So that's why I had to change to unaffiliated, because there's nobody that can make rules.
3: So, Joe, we have a longtime listener caller named Speech Impediment Terrence, and he's in Austin, and he wants to debate you for a moment. Terrence, are you there?
9: Yes.
3: Do you want to debate your opponent, Joe Exotic?
9: Yeah. Okay. Go for it. Yes. I want to debate with him.
3: All right. So, yes. Joe, why would you be a better why would you be a better president than Speech Impediment Terrence?
4: Well, I mean, I don't stutter. I don't lie. I call it like I see it. And I don't care who you are, what color you are, we're going to treat everybody equal.
3: Now the mic is yours, Terrence.
9: Yes.
3: Okay, so well, what's your answer?
9: People are people. That's the way it is all along for everything. We are what we are. Just like Jesus, God said, I am what I am. We are what we are. We go far from being just us. No one about color, creed, whatever. We're all the same. We're the same.
3: Thank you, Terrence. Joe, doesn't that sound just like Biden?
4: Where did you get him up this early? What?
3: I hear you. Rusty in Oklahoma, you got a question for Joe Exotic in prison?
10: Yeah. Hey, Joe, they got a brand of weed named after you. Are you going to smoke it when you get out, or did you get any in prison? Any weed?
4: Hey, they got a brand of weed named after me in Oklahoma?
10: Yep, the Joe Exotic weed or Tiger King weed. It's been a while, but we thought of you.
4: I'm not collecting any money on it, so we need to find out where this is. I need to get my royalties.
3: Oh. All right, Marcus in Dallas. Good morning. You're on the air with Joe Exotic.
11: Hey, good morning. What's going on, Joe? Hey, they feeding you good inside there, man. You feeding, getting good food.
4: Man, I got a 5-year-old stepson that in kindergarten gets better food trays than we get.
11: Is that mystery meat? They give you that mystery meat and the ladies' night. You get ladies' night hot dogs.
4: You know all of those chickens and turkeys that have bird flu. That's where they send them is to the U.S. prisons for us to eat.
11: I'm sorry, man. I hope you get out of there, buddy. And free Joe Exotic, man.
4: All right, buddy.
3: Was there some innuendo on that one?
4: I was going to get into the hot dog with the piercing, but I thought I better not.
3: Yeah. Well, Joe, that's all we've got for now. And next week, we always get our prison update from the Tiger King himself.
4: All right, buddy. Y'all have a good day.
3: Thank you,
4: buddy.
12: Wow, that went great. That was awesome.
8: That was better than I thought it would, to be honest.
3: Mystery meat, hot dogs, and ladies' night.
13: What is the hot dog and ladies' night?
3: He didn't get
13: it. And spit on that thing.
8: There you go.
3: It went right over your head, didn't it, G?
8: Come on, GG. Come on.
13: Yeah, I'm trying to
3: think. G, do you have a straight-up blonde wig, like a real one? Can we get you one?
13: You need to.
3: You got highlights on this one, but I mean,
13: lace front. This is highlights. This is, you know what I mean. Yes.
8: Does this one have a name? Are they all named?
3: What about a silver wig, like a disco wig?
13: Why would I want to? Oh, you mean like aluminum foil silver?
3: Because
13: I'm staying away from the gray. Like, why would I do that? You know what I mean?
3: Yeah, like
13: that would be fun. I was thinking like Afro Puffs.
3: I was too.
13: Yeah, Afro Puffs. You know what I mean?
3: Sounds like a great muffins. Morning cereal.
13: No. Afro Puffs? No, not cocoa like chocolate puffs. Cocoa Puffs, but I guess I could be your chocolate cocoa puff. So, but yeah.
3: Afro Puffs,
13: right?
3: Comes with toothpicks.
13: Like from the 70s. Like, I'm serious. We should do like a throwback episode where everybody gets to dress like somebody from the 70s.
3: Who would you be, Bobbo?
14: Hunter S. Thompson.
3: That's true. But then you have to borrow my yellow glasses.
14: Maybe. I pretty much got the costume put together, man.
3: Charlie, who would you be?
12: Golly, I don't know. Burt Reynolds?
3: Afro Puff throwback.
12: I'll go with Burt Reynolds.
13: Yeah, that's right. Yeah.
12: Let's wear it, get a stash going. Wear a little cowboy hat.
3: Sure.
12: Yeah.
8: That'd be great.
12: You can do that.
13: No. Wait, I call black people.
12: Oh, we
13: I
12: have
13: call
12: to be black people.
13: Each one of you has to dress like a character from your favorite blaxploitation movie.
3: Huggy Bear.
8: Huggy Bear's good.
13: Okay.
12: Yeah, that's a good one. Wow. Friday, I'll do something from Friday.
3: Fly? 70s, dude. Oh,
12: it's
3: got to
12: be
3: 70s?
13: Yeah, somebody got to be Superfly.
12: I don't know many movies that were had black characters back in the 70s. You have to give me some.
3: Did they have black people on TV back in the 70s?
13: What?
3: I'm being stupid. Because Turley's being stupid.
13: No,
3: you're so
13: know.
3: Dumb you can't. You don't know. What about the guys from Fat Albert Show?
13: Yeah, okay.
3: There's the one with the hat over his eyes.
12: Oh, yeah. What's his face? That guy.
3: What about Dwayne Wayne? What about Shirley? What about Willis?
13: Ron
3: what about
13: Legend.
14: Rerun?
3: Rerun.
14: There's a costume for you.
12: I guess I was too white. I didn't watch a lot of that.
14: Get
12: sorry.
14: A dog suit and be Sounder.
3: What about JJ from Good Times?
13: What the hell?
12: That's a good one.
3: That's a damn good one. What about Don Cornelius from Soul Train? What about? You people.
14: You people.
12: I didn't watch this.
13: Right.
14: You'd be Arnold or Willis.
13: Yeah, I want to be Get Christy Love. She was the black karate girl, right?
14: You under arrest, honey.
13: Okay.
14: Love that.
13: You a bad mother. Shut your mouth. Okay, shut up.
3: I'll be a black flipper, the dolphin.
13: Okay. From the man who doesn't like animal sounds.
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3: 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You kind of got a Gladys Knight thing going.
13: Yay! 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

0: month, we're giving away $25,000 to one lucky person that sells us their car. What did you sell us, by the way? I don't even know.
1: I sold you a 95 Impala, a very sweet car.
0: Like a SS or a regular one?
1: An SS.
0: Where did you get that? Why'd you have that? You don't sound like an Impala SS kind of gal.
1: What do I sound like?
0: Oh, I don't know. I mean, just a Mercedes kind of gal.
1: Good comeback. Well, my dad's car.
0: There you go.
1: Yeah, yeah.
0: How long? Had you had it all the years? I mean, when he passed, or did he pass away?
1: He did not pass away, but he lost his license.
0: And it's a 95 SS with how many miles?
1: 32,000.
0: And what did we pay you for it?
1: You guys gave me 18.
0: 18 grand.
1: Yeah.
0: 18 plus 25,000 because you're the winner, Karen.
1: Hey, oh my God, you're kidding.
0: So here's the question. Are you going to give the money to your dad? Are you going to split it with him? Or are you going to keep it? This is the real problem. And are your siblings listening to this radio program on KLOS right now?
1: Good God, let's hope not. It's a moral dilemma. Here's what I'm thinking.
0: Okay.
1: He's probably going to need some help, you know, down the line. And I'm just going to set that money in something safe, little investment.
0: Okay.
1: And hang on to it. And when he needs some home care or something, he's covered.
0: All right. Well, there you go. Now, when I was trying to meet you in California and told you you were the winner because I needed to do a video with you so I could give you this check, why did you not engage?
1: Well, I thought you might were the publishing clearinghouse or something, you know.
0: So did you? But what I was told is she thinks it's a scam and she wants to verify that we're not a scam before she'll meet you. Is that correct?
1: That's correct.
0: Well, now you've got. Do you already have the money? You probably already have it. Have we sent it yet?
1: Yeah, you have.
0: Why did we do that? I need to give it to him in person. When we do it over Zoom, it's no good. And I wanted to make her wait for the money until my next trip there so that I could do it. And because if she called me a scammer, then I needed to wait, and she could wait, and everything gets screwed up. Karen,
1: yes?
0: Congratulations. I'm just I'm a little red-assed over the scam thing.
1: Well, you can come on down and give me another 25, and we can redo it.
0: All right. Well, we're going to fake it then because I need if I'm going to do this, everybody thinks it's a scam. Nobody thinks it's real. You're the third person, so I've given away 75 grand. And I need the video of you getting the check and saying, hey, I thought this, so that people believe and understand what we're doing, because we're giving $250,000 away over 10 months.
1: You guys are awesome. Keep it up.
0: All right.
1: And come on down with another check. I'm not stopping you.
0: Thank you, Karen.
2: Wow.
0: I'll see you. Joe Exotic, prison. Good morning.
3: Dang, man, I need the VIN number to the warden's car so I can sell your car for $25,000.
0: Right. So you're writing music from prison right now?
3: I'm writing it, yeah. Quite a bit of it, actually.
0: And you just dropped a new single?
3: A couple of them. I have one that's called No Names. It's pretty funny.
4: This is it right
2: here. That's
4: the
2: one we have.
0: Let's play it. You smile to

0: you.
1: There you go.
2: Yeah.
1: Joe Exotic's new single.
3: Yeah.
1: Awesome. That's not bad.
2: Best thing that Joe's done in a while, I think.
1: Has it gotten any radio play? Yet?
3: I don't think so. I think she actually just got it now put on Spotify.
1: I think it's good enough to get radio play. She needs to send it out to the morning shows of the country stations around the country, and I absolutely promise you they will play it in their show, and then it might hook up and get a little airtime, right. Like regular rotation.
2: It reminds me of like a Mo Bandy Joe Stampley tune.
3: Mm. That's
2: catchy and cool. Yeah, very good work, Joe. I love it.
3: Yeah, lately, I don't know, I went through like a 5-year mind block, couldn't write

0: nothing. And then the last 3 months, I've just wrote song after song after song.
1: It's breakup. It's like Taylor Swift.
0: You can write 15 of them and only get one real good one.
1: You're just like Taylor Swift. She's made all her money when she breaks up with people. And you and your boyfriend just broke up. So you're writing about it.
2: Yeah.
1: You're angry.
0: Kind of. We broke up, but we're definitely separated.
1: And he's in Mexico?
0: He is.
1: You know, when I was got into this, when I was planning my career as a young man, I never envisioned negotiating homosexual prisoner love situations on national radio with a tiger tamer that's in prison for trying to put a hit on a crazy lady in Florida.
0: That's pretty crazy, isn't it?
1: Yeah, life. We talked about you yesterday. Scott Edwards was out here, and I just ran into him. You know, in Walnut Springs, he bought land out here. He's putting in an RV park. He's building a house here. He's like, dude, you drug me out here, and now I'm, you know, I got bit by the bug.
0: He's a pretty cool guy. Yeah.
1: Yeah.
0: Pretty cool.
1: So I'm really glad that Dennis Collins hooked me up with him because he's been instrumental. He's really into the biking and. Anyway, I'm glad to have him out here. We need some more stuff. I'm tired of doing everything. Let him do some.
0: Let him do something.
1: Thank you.
0: Has he flown you around in his helicopter yet?
1: Not yet. I've not done that with him yet. I don't know if I ever will do that with him, if you want to be honest.
3: Why?
0: He took a real old military helicopter that was junk and rebuilt that thing. It's a nice-looking helicopter.
2: Doesn't sound like
1: there's a lot of moving parts in helicopters, and I'm just not. I'd rather be in an airplane. Every time I get in a helicopter, I feel like people feel like when they're scared of airplanes.
3: Sure,
1: I'm thinking about what could go wrong in the helicopter. And there's about 10 million things
3: that can go wrong.
1: In an airplane, the engines quit and the wings don't fall off.
3: Not right.
0: You can still fly. You can glide down to your death.
1: Well, they can, you know, auto-rotate down. But if they lose that tail rotor, that bitch is over.
3: Mm. Yep.
1: Joe, thank you so much.
4: From a federal prison.
0: It's definitely over.
1: Thanks for calling in. Have a good day in prison. We'll see you next Saturday. Good luck with your tune.
3: Hopefully he'll get out.
1: 800-8. Is something happening with
3: him? Nothing. You know, yeah, I think you'll admit Trump's a little busy right now. He's got
2: not thinking about
3: Iran thing going on.
5: There have been some pardons though in the last five or six months.
3: There have been some pardons. You know. Yeah, but any kind of unique crazy ones like this?
5: Yeah, that couple with 19 children that robbed all those people, that was kind of out.
3: Why
5: of
3: did they get out?
5: A January 6th insurrection is about 1,000.
3: They deserved it, though. They needed to get out.
5: They needed to go to jail for a minimum of 30 years.
2: It's time to go to break, guys.
1: We'll cover more of this in a minute.
5: These are opinions.
1: 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I see Bob in Florida with a Super Beetle sitting there. I see Ben in Tuscaloosa with some truck, Ford, blah, blah, blah, 29 Model A. Brian in Burleson. Brian, this is an XL Hot Rod. I know these trucks, these regular cab trucks with a Whipple charger, and it's dropped.
6: Yes, sir.
1: It says you owe 47, yes, 57 on. I think it's worth 40 grand.
6: How much?
1: 40.
6: Yeah, I can't.
1: I can't either. We'll be right back.

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1: Oh, well, he's very popular. The sportos, motorheads, geeks, sluts, bloods, wastoids, dweebies, dickheads. They all adore him. They think he's a righteous dude.
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1: You want 10 for it? Or no, you want 14 for it?
2: How do you know nobody wants it?
1: I mean, I'm not saying nobody wants it. I'm saying, like, the desire for that car to increase in value is not there yet. It's like the 80s Stingrays that were worth $2,000 for a long time. Now they're, you know, five and then six and then eight, and some of them are 14, some of them are nine. It finally came on 20 years later. Your car has not come on yet. Nobody wants it.
2: Well, it's a real pretty car.
1: Congrats. 800-800-7234, James, a 12 Longhorn Hemi. So it's a Laramie Longhorn?
3: Yes, sir.
1: 131,000 miles, crew cab, $9,000?
3: Nine?
1: If it's, okay. Is it in good shape?
3: It's clean.
1: Yeah.
3: Interior's almost brand new. It's like, I pride on keeping my engine compartment clean too, immaculate. I mean, it's got a couple of blemishes on the outside, but it's a pretty clean truck.
1: Yeah. Where do you live?
3: League City, Texas.
1: Okay. We've got like two or three offices down there where you can drop if you want to sell it to us.
3: Yeah, you guys helped us with a 2019 Santa Fe a couple of years ago and did us good. So
1: perfect.
3: I'm just tired of paying the gas for this truck.
1: Do you have a title or is there a payoff?
3: It's a payoff.
1: Well, if you want to load it in now, you can run it over there and get a check today.
3: Okay. Just go to givemethevin.com and load it in.
1: Yes, sir.
3: I did the Santa Fe.
1: Yes, sir.
3: Okie doke.
1: Thank you. Hang on one more real quick. David, I don't know this one. It's a 29 Model A. You want $18,000. All those, you know, the highest I've ever sold a T is like 10, 12 on good ones. And typically I give $5,000 or $6,000 for them, and I get $5,000 or $6,000 for them. I don't know what a model, I don't know the difference between a Model A and a Model T. What's the difference?
4: Well, real up front, and of my Model A is actually manufactured in November of 1928. It's stamped on the firewall in the car. That's how I know. And you know, you saw the front grill. If you have a square grill, it's a 28. If you have the rounded grill, you have a 29.
1: Okay. The building that I have in Walnut Springs, Texas, that we made GMTV garages, old-ass building. It was a complete teardown. We completely remodeled it, put a saloon upstairs, and it's cool. And what it was in the early turn of the century was a Ford dealership, because this town was a railroad town. And they would bring those Model Ts and Model As into Walnut Springs, unload them in crates, kind of like four-wheelers do now. And they would assemble them in this building. So it's not they weren't building the cars, but they were assembling the cars off of the railroads. And I've got pictures of that. Cool. So that's my only Model A or Model T story, besides the ones I bought.
4: I see.
1: I think yours is real high. But, I mean, who knows? Beauty is in the eye of the beer holder, and you have plenty of
4: it. Right. Well, I mean, to be honest with you, I'm looking to just trade it for a wheelchair assist van, to be honest with you.
1: Okay. Well, keep looking, man. Thank you. Bear back.
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0: We are the Buzz.
1: TV hit it big. Carrie, I used to play drums with them.
2: Ah,
1: yeah, cool. It was fun. Those guys are great.
3: Were they good live?
1: They're great live.
3: Mm-hmm. Their recordings, they sound like the kind of a band that did things in only just a couple of takes.
1: Well, there's just three
3: takes.
1: Men making all that music.
3: Yeah.
4: Yeah, they're sharp live.
3: That's awesome.
4: House of Blues.
1: Oh, you saw them at House of Blues?
4: Yeah, they're really good. It's a really tight band like you're talking about.
1: I wonder what they'd cost now. More than $50.
4: Yeah.
3: Yeah. I bet.
1: It was good. That deluxe album, their first album, their debut album, it's the best one by far.
3: It's a great record.
1: Yeah. Yep.
3: All the way through.
1: Trip and Daisy came through back then, same kind of thing. The Nixons out of Oklahoma City.
3: Oh, yeah. Wow.
1: Jacko Crap. who else?
3: I don't know if that's the
1: name. The Toadies. The Toadies. They were incredible. They started right there.
5: 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The events range from $25,000 to $100,000.
1: Hmm.
4: Wow.
5: Yeah.
1: They could sell $25,000 worth of tickets. 800-800-7234, 800-800-RADIO. 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What color is it?
6: Red.
1: Average, rough, or clean?
6: Average.
1: What's keeping it from being great and perfect?
6: I mean, just the age, I think, because it's really in good shape. I just hate to call anything excellent.
1: I hear you. I appreciate that.
6: Yeah.
1: Are the seats, 60. do they have the lines in the seats where the leather's cracked a little bit?
6: Not really. And they've got the, I think you call them the tuxedo seats that are red and black leather.
1: Mm-hmm. With 56,000 miles, I paid a lot for these cars, like with 8,000 miles and 5,000 miles. With 56, I'm a 16.5, maybe 17 grand buyer.
6: Okay. And if that, let me think on that, and I appreciate that.
1: Sure, go to givemethevin.com if you'd like to sell it. Okie dokie, what's next? Mail from jail?
5: Johnny Cash.
7: Hello, I'm Johnny Cash. John, this week's mail from jail entry reads, "Hey, John Clay, howdy, and salutations. Big fan of the show, and I tune in every Saturday morning. I get a dose of rock and roll and laughs that I used to get before I came to prison. You and Bob O, J.D. Ryan, keep me rolling. Prison sucks, as I'm sure you've heard. Lots of bad folks in here, too, but I've managed to make some friends as well. Shout out to Douglas and Poncho. They'll get a kick out of that. My boy Poncho's a bit of a drama starter. The other day, he kicked off a commissary lady by cussing her out. Yeah. Commissary's normally stressful anyways, but when this lady locked down her window and told the dorm no more and left the hallway full of us felons hanging, I almost saw my first riot. We pretty much took over the hallway and said nothing's going in or out until we get what we want. Dum-da-dum-dum.
5: Dum-da-dum-dum.
7: Cooler heads prevailed, though, when the warden got wind of it, but everybody was still upset in their cells. And then I saw something I never thought I'd see in penitentiary.
4: Oh, boy.
7: Guards came in with boxes of pizza, gave the whole unit a pizza party.
4: Aww.
7: Yeah. I don't know how a unit full of deranged felons earned a pizza party for hijacking the commissary unit and threatening a woman's life, but I've learned you do what you can to de-escalate the ticking time bombs all over this place in here. Just thought I'd share that story with you. I'll be tuning in to hear my letter, so I hope you read it. I hope when I get out, you boys are still at it so I can make it to a meetup and drink a brew with you and the crew. Your friend, Anthony Wilson. Alfred D. Hughes Unit, Gatesville, Texas.
5: Gatesville.
7: Partner, if you got mail from jail, send it on down the line to us here at P.O. Box 471-517. That is in Fort Worth, Texas. The zip code is 76147. Threw him a damn pizza party right there on the cell block.
1: I'll be damned.
7: That's better than I did. Now, I did play him an hour and a half show. I refuse to drink the water. Y'all are all aware of that. Mm-hmm. Would have been nice if we had some damn pizza.
1: Speaking of drinking, it's amazing how different I feel today. I didn't drink last night. Normally on Friday nights, I go to town. I run into a bunch of people I know or fans of the show and sit there and have beers. And then I'm not wasted, but I've been drinking.
4: Sure.
1: And I didn't drink at all yesterday. And I woke up at 5:30 this morning. I got to bed at 10:30 and went and made you some bacon.
5: Thank you so much.
1: It was and coffee. Nice. Yes. And then went and rode 10 miles on the cross-country trail on the dirt bike. I mean, I feel like a new man.
3: You had not a drop yesterday?
1: I mean, I had a couple. But okay. I wasn't drunk. I had no hangover.
3: I had one glass of Cabernet last night, and I'm so ashamed.
1: Why?
3: Well, my minimum's three.
5: Very nice.
3: I let myself down there, Coach.
1: Right. Yeah. I tried to take y'all on a drive last night, and y'all didn't go. I didn't realize you had another set to do when you and Paul were playing.
3: Right, yeah, there was no scheduled act, so we kind of did a double and a half.
1: Mm-hmm.
5: What was the car you were in, the black one?
1: It's a 67 442. We sold it at that sale last Christmas where I had all those great cars from Tulsa, Oklahoma.
5: Oh, yeah.
1: And I was sick about selling that one. And I did a video, and I was like, I would much rather have the 3,000, that car sitting in my garage, than the 3,000 profit it made. And the guy saw the video, and he came up to me at the Gas Monkey Ice House live last week.
5: Sold it back?
1: And said, hey, do you want that car back?
5: Whoa.
1: I was like, yeah. And so it's here.
5: It's cool.
3: Okay.
1: Stick shift, Hurst Edition, W30, red inner fenders. Absolutely. I think it's the best one out there.
3: Great.
1: No, I mean, I think it's like the best example of one out there. It's one of those cars you don't want to do with it.
5: Mm.
1: Put some stupid price on it and just sit on it.
5: Okay. Yeah.
1: $125,000.
5: Okay.
1: Yeah.
5: Wow.
1: Okay. I mean, I paid a lot for it.
5: I know you did.
1: But I'm marking it up $50,000, I think. Yeah. $50,000. I'm going to mark it up $50,000. I'm just going to sit on it and wait for some rich, goofy son of a bitch to say, I got to have it.
5: That's a car I need right there.
1: Well, I mean, it's just the best one there is.
5: Yeah.
1: I'm telling you, it's the best one there is. We're going to have these cars sitting around. Might as well have good crap.
4: Not a chicken. What is it? The
1: fire chicken that's
4: chicken
1: 2 years
4: there
1: in the build.
5: Do we have a target date for the super chicken to be fixed? Done?
4: Fire chicken's not happening anytime soon.
1: I mean, just every time we get somebody to get started on, if they get started on another job.
3: Last August was the target date.
1: Yeah. I do have a video coming out, and he's did a good job. Remember when you and I sat down in the W6 Steakhouse in Walnut Springs and did that bit, and you played what song was it when I was pushing? Anyway, I saw the video yesterday. And the girl driving the Chevelle.
3: Oh, yeah.
1: And the car catching on fire in the shop, which you did not see, and some other stuff. And Braden put a video together, and I was like, chop these up into three stories. Do an A story, a B story, and a C story. Because it's like 30 minutes long. And I like do like sitcoms where they cut to the other one. And I said, grab like the Seinfeld bass line. So when you switch and you pivot to another scene, people will know what we're doing.
5: Transitional.
1: He's like, well, we haven't trained the listeners to look at it like that. I said, well, I think television has.
5: Yes.
1: And there's some television products in our, you know, Rollins and I have been working on this TV thing. And I really think it's happening. So we need to start getting into TV mode in our shooting and our delivery and our
3: absolutely
1: filming.
3: Absolutely. Yeah, production.
1: All right, we'll be right back. My name is John Claywolf, Black Cars Radio. And this is Better Than Ezra.

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The news is crazy. Isn't it weird we have two news channels in America that tell you two completely different news? Thank God we don't do that with the weather. Wouldn't that be insane if we had political, opinionated weather? Like, hey, we're going to the beach tomorrow. Let's check the left-wing weather. Hey, hey, folks, 90 degrees outside. Beautiful day for an abortion. We got some dark clouds coming in. Excuse me, clouds of color. And as you can see, we got Tropical Storm Kelly a-brewing. Slowly transition to Hurricane Kevin, but we don't judge. And we're not sure what the future holds, but we know it's female. Back to you, they, them. Holy moly, that was weird. Let's check the right-wing weather. Maybe that'll be a little more informative, the right-wing weather. Boop. Hey, folks, grab your boots. It's 100% chance of storming the Capitol. Oh, yeah. Gonna be a lot of hailing and hailing out there. And we got some ice in the Midwest. We need some ice at the border, I'll tell you that right now. And praise the Lord, and back to you, sugar.

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1: Rollins went to, he's at a deal, Route 66 car thing in Tulsa, Richard is. And guess who he sat next to at the bar last night before he gets on the plane?
2: Ozzy Osbourne.
1: A guy that's going back to Tulsa.
3: Sylvester Stallone.
1: No, my brother.
3: Oh, God.
1: All right. Exactly. I was just like, oh, God.
3: Oh, God.
1: Because he's my older brother. He's 7 years old. So he always has to be in the middle of my business and tell everybody what's going on and how it's supposed to be and really what John and this and that.
2: Right.
1: And I was just like, when he told me that, I was like, oh, God.
2: Next time you see Rawlings, his stock tank will be half full.
1: It'll be fine. But it's just brothers are they're interesting.
2: I understand. Older sisters can be the exact same kind of thing. But, I mean, I like your brother's always nice to me.
1: Mm-hmm.
2: So he and I are cool. But I can see what you're saying.
1: Now, anytime I have something, he just goes into my stuff like it's his. Mm-hmm. That's the problem. I mean, I remember when I was a kid, you know, when we were about the same size, I'm in high school, I get new clothes for school, right? Remember when you go shopping for school?
2: You bet.
1: And I had my new stuff laid out. I was excited. And he would come in my room and take what he liked.
2: God.
1: Just like Chet from Weird Science. It's not yours anymore. It's mine. He killed my horse.
2: What?
1: Yeah. I mean, he didn't, like, murder it.
2: What do you mean?
1: They wanted me to rope calves real bad. He, sure. My dad, really. And my brother was Mr. All PRCA roper, blah, blah, blah. So there was a horse. They bought me a roping horse. I started roping on the horse. It's my horse. I'm kind of half-assed getting
2: sure.
1: Truth was, it was his practice horse, not his show horse. And they just called it my horse just to try to lure me in. So he's practicing on him in the middle of the afternoon in the summer, put him in the stall, and he died.
4: Yep. Got over this, have you?
1: Overheated.
4: No. It's just a negative thing. Because you're thinking about it. I can see it.
3: You have to talk to that horse, right, that you lost. And we have him.
4: You going to channel
3: Yes, we're going to channel the horse that John's brother killed.
4: You might be bridging this gap over generations.
2: I've got my Ouija board. Yeah. We're working on it.
4: See it.
3: From the heavens.
1: I think this is going to suck real bad.
2: What was the horse's name?
1: I don't remember.
3: I'm sure he will remember.
2: Just call him Cheeto.
1: Gus. Cheeto. Okay.
2: Gus?
1: He's a roping horse.
2: Yeah, Gus the horse. Gus the horse. Gus. Can you hear us?
3: Gus.
4: Yes.
5: Where am I? Hey, that's John Clay. What are you doing over there? Where you been?
1: Well, I've been here since you died in the heat stroke.
5: I'm sorry about that. Hey, your brother's a son of a bitch. You know? I'll tell you what. Man, you know, you and me was riding and roping and taking breaks and eating lots of hay.
1: Drinking water?
5: I was drinking water. Yeah. You know, you could die. Like I did. Son of a bitch. Hey, we had some good times, though. I'll tell you what I really like all the time. You come down there in the morning, sometimes late in the morning. It took you a while to get the habit, but I'll tell you what. Boy, once you dedicated yourself to that, and you're roping in your skills and your hoofing and everything, you was right into it. You could have been better than your brother. That's why he killed me. I'm pretty sure. Yeah, he used to call me names, and he was hoofing awful hard, and he whipped me.
3: Oh, no.
5: Yeah, like some kind of hooker or something.
1: It was just bad.
5: Hey, it's okay now, though. I'm in horse heaven.
1: Well, that's good. I didn't know horses went to heaven.
5: Yeah, guess who my trainer is?
4: Who's that?
5: Zsa Gabor.
3: Wow, really?
5: Yeah, no, she's real nice to horses, you know. It's not like I'm a police horse. So anyway, hey, I got a time going on me here. You can reach me via Bobo's Ouija board anytime you want. Just use two hands, menu your left, spell out Gus, and give me that old smile. Hey, I love you, man. Miss you, partner.
6: Good to see you.
5: I'll see you one of these days if I can get back there. I've been talking to Satan about it.
6: No. Oh, no. No.
5: We'll see what we can do on down the road, buddy.
6: Thank you.
5: All right.
4: So much better than we thought it might be.
2: Wow, I can't believe that worked.
4: That worked.
2: That's crazy.
4: That's amazing.
2: Jeez, the stuff we're capable of here.
4: I know, right?
6: Let's go Jeopardy.
3: Is that time? Do we have a guest?
6: We do. Crab wants to play Jeopardy.
3: Okay.
4: Crab?
6: Crab, you there?
7: Hey, good morning.
6: Morning.
7: Good morning, guys.
6: Hey. Crab in California. Thanks. We're having fun.
2: Must be time to test the intellect and pop culture IQ of our own John Clay Wolf Show crew. There's John Clay right there, front and center. J.D. Ryan.
6: Yeah, where are the white women at?
2: DJ Pre-K is back in the nethers of our technical center. And got Crab from California. Crab, can you hear us?
6: Steve Crab.
7: Yes.
2: Good.
7: So what time...
2: Whenever you want to answer a question, you have
6: you
2: to say
6: ding, ding, ding,
2: ding. I will acknowledge you, and then you answer the question, okay?
7: All right.
2: And let's speak go. Up. Damn it. Here comes your categories. Ready?
6: Get that, my
2: Category
6: boy.
2: One is nothing but monkeys. Identify these famous simians in pop culture. And category two, House of Bob. Name the places in pop culture where these Bobs show up.
4: All right.
2: Ready to play Jeopardy?
6: What the hell's a Bob?
2: Category one, question Somebody one. When it comes to giant apes... King Kong's the king of them all, but this lesser-known classic from the 40s featured a slightly smaller giant ape and was remade in 1998.
6: Ding, ding, ding.
2: John Clay
6: Great
2: Wolf.
6: Great ape.
2: That is incorrect. It is a feature film in black and white. Well, I think a Ray Harryhausen claymation
6: Ooh.
2: Ape. And was remade in 1998 starring Charlize Theron.
6: You just told me.
8: Ding, ding, ding.
6: Don't cheat, Pre-K.
2: DJ Pre-K.
8: What is Congo?
2: That is incorrect. Ooh, love that movie, though, Michael Crichton.
6: He did not
2: cheat.
6: Correct
2: answer is, what is Mighty Joe Young? Mighty Joe Young.
4: Yeah.
2: Love that as a kid. Shot on shock theater when I was 7. Question 2. A professional acting orangutan played Clint Eastwood's sidekick in Every Which Way But Loose. His real name was Manus.
4: Ding, ding, ding.
2: J.D. Ryan?
4: What is Clyde?
2: What is Clyde?
3: Bam! On the
2: right
3: floor.
2: Turn, Clyde. Right question turn. 3. This is the only Beatles album to feature John Lennon's cryptic tune, Everybody's Got Something to Hide Except Me and My Monkey. Which album did it come from?
4: Wow.
7: The White Album. Ding, ding, ding.
2: That's correct.
3: Hey, Crab's on the board.
2: Crab. Post a ding first, but I think you're starting to get it. Category 2, question 1. Here we go. As a decades-long host of a certain daytime TV game show, this famous Bob... invited contestants to come
4: ding, ding,
2: on
4: ding.
2: Down.
4: Oh,
2: J.D. Ryan.
4: He's Bob Barker.
2: That's correct.
8: That was easy.
6: I just called him a D.
7: That was a softball.
6: Softballs.
2: Question 2. This PBS painting and art instructor had an endless number of inspirational phrases like
6: ding, ding, ding.
2: Is that John?
6: Who is Bob Ross?
2: That's correct.
3: Bam.
2: Happy little trees. Happy little trees.
3: Score is 2-1-1.
2: Question 3.
3: Okay, no points.
2: This popular actor and comedian starred in his first TV sitcom as a psychologist practicing in the city of Chicago.
4: Ding, ding, ding.
2: J.D. Ryan.
4: It's Bob Newhart.
2: That's a Bob Newhart show. That's correct.
3: Man, wow. J.D.'s in the lead. 3-1-1.
2: All right, down to double Jeopardy questions. Y'all ready?
4: Ding, ding, ding.
2: Back to category one. This very young chimpanzee has been the star of children's books since 1940.
4: Ding, ding, ding.
2: J.D. Ryan.
4: Who is Curious Cheetah. George?
2: That's correct. Wow.
3: Dang, J.D. Ryan is just, man.
6: I'll take Social Security for 500.
4: Yeah, there we go. I was going to give, okay.
2: Question 2. This popular television series running from 1979 to 1981 featured actor Greg Evigan as truck driver Billy Joe McKay.
6: Ding, ding, ding.
2: John?
6: Who is BJ and the Bear?
2: That's correct.
3: And John's trying to come back.
2: Love that.
6: Is that
2: show.
6: A double?
3: That's a double. You're down by 2.
6: Good.
2: Into category 2, 2 questions left. Here we go. The 15th highest grossing film of 1991 starred Richard Dreyfuss as an egotistical psychotherapist who's followed on vacation by a mentally unstable
4: ding, ding, ding.
2: Patient. Did he rise?
4: What About Bob?
2: Is What About Bob?
6: Boom, that's a doubleheader.
3: Yeah,
6: for you.
3: 7-3-1, J.D. Ryan.
6: If this
3: Ryan.
6: Is like the basketball game Sunday, it's going to be Indiana.
3: You want to just do one more for the hell of it?
2: That's all I got is one more question. This actor, whose friends still just call him Bob, resurrected a career marred by drug abuse and actual jail time to come back in such a big way, he's now known to 2 generations of movie audiences as Iron Man?
1: Ding, ding, ding.
2: John Clay Wolf.
1: You want his name?
2: Yes.
1: Well, if I had it at the top of my head, I would give it to you. It's Iron Man. He's a dope addict from way back. And he's cleaned
2: up. Less than zero. He was so good in that.
1: He was so good in it. And
3: he's trying to get to there, guys. He's trying.
2: He's always so good.
1: It's easy.
7: Ding, ding, ding.
1: Oh, go ahead, Crab.
7: SpongeBob.
4: God.
1: It's. I mean, why can I not think of this? This is dumb. Am I mildly retarded?
2: Nobody knows the actor that plays Iron Man, for Christ's sakes.
1: For Christ's sakes. What's his
8: ding,
1: name?
8: Ding, ding, ding.
2: Pre-K?
8: Robert Downey Jr.
1: Yes. Thank you.
2: God almighty.
3: Pre-K's not in last place, everybody.
2: What's our tally?
3: J.D. Ryan with 7. John with 3. Pre-K with 2 and Crab with 1.
2: J.D. Ryan can win.
4: Yeah, baby.
1: Thanks, Crab.
7: Have a
1: good day in the L.A. riots.
7: God. Yeah. That's fun.
1: Remember, the show's brought to you by America's Best Car Buyer. 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
4: Sure, they're all
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1: The junk cars, they're, you know, the $500 stuff, oh, they bitch all the time. 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
7: John Clay Ferguson Wolf graduated from Southern Methodist University in Dallas, Texas in 1995. He began his higher education playing defensive end for SMU Mustangs football, but resigned from the team to open his first business venture in neighboring Fort Worth, Texas. And thus, the working model of Wolf's

0: staff, Wolf made his first million by the age of 26. But in late 2004, he suffered a spinal cord injury during a motocross accident that left him paralyzed from the waist down. And while John Clay concentrated on regaining the ability to walk unassisted, his business prospects were building to an unexpected fever pitch. While he opened his own Ford and Dodge dealership in Vernon, Texas in 2006, John also pitched the idea of a weekly car talk program to radio stations in neighboring Wichita Falls, Texas, initially as a platform for advertising for Wolf Ford Dodge. But increasingly, his years of operation in the wholesale car business showed through. John had an uncanny ability to bid call-in listeners' vehicles for trade-in at the dealership, sight unseen. He was accurate enough to create not only the prospect of profiting from the resale of those vehicles, he also brought some much-needed attention and new business to the fledgling new enterprise located on the edge of the West Texas desert. And Car Talk, featuring host Scotty Preston, was born. The program first aired on The Outlaw, KOLI-FM in Wichita Falls.
1: Good morning to you, Car Talk. That's the name of the program. Scotty Preston along with John Wolf. Good morning, John.
2: Good morning, Scotty.
1: How are you doing this morning?
2: Great. Feeling wonderful.
1: 691-9502 is the number if you're out of the area. 866-691-9502. So what is up in your world?
2: Not much. We've just been busy trying to figure out these rebates this week and these new specials. Everybody, the manufacturers are... They promised not to do it like they did last year, which means last year they went employee pricing. I don't know if you remember that, and they all get in a big pricing battle. And they sold a lot of cars, but it hurt them all financially. And they said, we're not going to do this again because it hurt the dealers and it hurt the factory because they really literally cheap sell everything. So Chrysler, excuse me, a little tired. Chrysler pops off and starts at July 1st. They go 0%. And employee pricing. And Ford and GM had to follow suit. So GM announced a 72-month 0%.
1: 0% for 72 months, yeah, I saw it.
2: On select vehicles, which Tahoes and Suburbans don't apply. And they've all just come out with it. And then you can take the money, or you can take the rebate. And you got to figure out all these rebates.
1: Take the money or take the rebate?
2: Take the free money. I'm sorry, take the 0%.
1: Oh, okay.
2: See, so if you want the 0% loan, then you have to forfeit your rebate.
1: Okay.
2: Right. So you have to do the math. You know, it depends. See, you work the math out to see what works better in your favor. You know, 7% interest versus a $4,000 rebate over 6 months. So it's confusing.
1: Yeah.
2: But that's what we've been doing, and trying to get a grip on our pricing more than anything. It's hard to sell cars when you don't know what you own them for.
1: That's amazing, isn't it? What's my cost of this? I don't know. Just sell it.
2: I really don't know.
1: We got to boost some iron.
2: The funny part is when you call the factory, when you call your rep to verify one, and they don't know either.
1: It's kind of confusing. You know, I guess the car business is it's an ever-changing world out there, especially with the pricing and stuff.
2: Right. But they're like, we're sending you new window stickers. Okay, so that's, you know, we really don't know what we have in these cars. And then you run a computer, you put the VIN number in the computer on each deal to verify the rebate, right, that's good right now. And sometimes it's right, sometimes it's wrong. And they say, well, it's just a guide. This don't use this as a loss. You have to call in and... There's some scenarios that if you have all the right stuff, if you're a home builder and you're a, you know, elderly and you're driving the competitions, there's a competitions rebate, and there's a, you know, a computer geek rebate and a Scotty Preston rebate and
1: really?
2: Yeah.
1: I get a rebate? How do you figure that stuff out? Why can't you just make it simple?
2: I don't know. But I don't know how the customers can know if we don't.
1: Yeah.
2: So, it's odd.
1: Very odd.
2: Very odd.
1: Very, very odd.
2: Mm-hmm.
1: We got a guest on the phone. Who is this, John?
2: Ron.
3: Good morning.
2: Good morning. Ron Fleury from Mendon, Louisiana.
1: Louisiana?
2: What are you doing today?
3: John, I'm on the riverbank in East Texas this morning.
2: Yeah? Karnak? I'm
3: waiting your call. Yes, sir. In the Karnak area. I'm going to tell you what Carbon has picked up for us in Louisiana this past 2 weeks. And we wrapped up with a bang. Best month we've had since February, I guess.
2: Really?
3: Yeah.
2: Why?
3: We had a little tent sale there at the old Arcadia Motor Company.
2: Did you?
3: And we did a little light advertising. We had the right units out there, and the folks come on

0: in and picked out the one that their dreams were made of, and we just try to make everybody happy.
1: Well, cool. It's good to hear that.
0: How's things at the Big Vernon show?
1: Same deal up in Vernon. Where we got a little light a couple weeks ago, like I told you. Then it got heavy again, and we ended the month off strong.
0: Good.
1: Dodge has picked back up. It wasn't like you. We didn't have the best month since of the year by any means, but we had a good month.
0: Well, that's good.
1: Yeah.
0: So y'all sell a lot of the Cummins diesel pickups, don't you?
1: Yes, sir.
0: That's what I figured.
1: What did you... Well, you and I talked about this the other day. You wanted a Ford or a Cummins. Did you just... You saved your old one, your hot rig?
0: Yeah, we revived her.
1: Okay, so you're going to keep it for a while?
0: For a little while, yeah.
1: Well, I need to... We did have a big used car week and month, and I need to buy some more. I need to buy a few more if you've got any for me this morning. That's what I was calling for.
0: John, let's see. Sold so many. I've got some things I think working that's going to be coming in probably Monday or Tuesday.
1: Mm-hmm.
0: And I'll mention a couple of them in case you're interested.
1: Sure.
0: Of course, I'm not really, I've never been out in person to the actual John Wolf establishment to see what you do sell.
1: Mm-hmm.
0: But I'll pitch a couple of these if any of them interest you. How about that?
1: Sure, all diesels and then any Highline cars or hot rod cars.
0: Well, I got a...
1: Generics really aren't what I need to be buying. We trade for that.
0: Okay. I got a possible deal. If I can get this deal put together first of the week on a 04 BMW Z4 Roadster convertible.
1: Mm-hmm.
0: Red in color, automatic with 4,000 miles.
1: Good enough.
0: Think that's something to work down in Vernon?
1: Sure. I mean, anything works in Vernon that's sexy. Just if it doesn't work in town, it works on the internet for me. So just like that Mercedes from 2 weeks ago.
0: Right.
1: What's the money on it?
0: It's going to be somewhere 25.5, 26. I'm not sure.
1: Where's that in the book? Do you know?
0: No, I don't know.
1: How much above book is it because of the miles? I mean, obviously, it's...
0: Well, I think it's right in line with average book.
1: Then that'll work.
0: And it's 4,000 miles, and supposed to be a baby doll like new. So
1: then I'll take it.
0: Kind of like a demo, so we'll get that put together.
1: I mean, I've got that Equinox down there still that I need to pick up.
0: Yeah, that's true. So we can get us a load and make it easier because you're so far away,
1: right,
0: you know?
1: Right.
0: You're not in Fort Worth anymore, where it's a three-hour run, so
1: right.
0: I do understand that. I don't know, what about a mom-and-pop Chevy Express raised roof customized van?
1: What year?
0: 2000. 70-something thousand miles. Older people own this rig. It's supposed to be immaculate with big screen TV in and all that stuff. And now that's supposed to be possibly coming in Tuesday or Wednesday.
1: Raised roof?
0: Raised roof.
1: Leather?
0: Cloth.
1: What brand?
0: Chevy Express.
1: Boards and wheels? Custom
0: got
1: paint?
0: Got wheels, got the wraparound boards. Supposed to be a nice little rig.
1: Custom paint? They painted it and we custom?
0: There you go. There you go, baby.
1: How much?
0: Oh, somewhere in the... I think it's going to be somewhere around $8,200.
1: Double aught with 70, high topper, big TV.
0: That's right.
1: Quad captains, boards. And what about the paint?
0: Paint is kind of a pewter with some kind of little color trim or something like that.
1: I mean, is it pretty generic or is it all real heavy-duty paint job?
0: Well, it's a choo-choo conversion.
1: Gotcha. Okay, choo-choo.
0: And I haven't seen it yet, but it may be a deal first of the week. Of course, you know, it's 4th of July weekend, John. All the dealerships are busting at the seams.
1: Right.
0: People are stirring. I'm already bidding cars this morning already.
1: Really?
0: Yeah.
1: Good.
0: So that's a good thing. Good. What are you doing for the 4th of July weekend, John?
1: I really don't have any plans yet. I'm going to figure that out when I get out of here.
0: Well, I think July is going to be a great month at the Wolf Auto Group. I feel it coming.
1: Good. I do, too. Yeah, we're set up for it. We're all geared up, got our inventory in line. And I think July will be one of those monster months.
0: Well, it's I deal a lot with the Honda store there in Shreveport, Louisiana.
1: Uh-huh.
0: And I'm telling you, John, I've never seen nothing like it.
1: Oh, they're busy?
0: They're busy, and I probably buy 20, 25 a month out of there.
1: From old Mullet Boy?
0: No, my friend Eric Matranga's doing that now.
1: I know, remember?
0: Yeah. Oh, that's right. Yeah. He's in there. And Kevin's doing fine.
1: Right.
0: Bought him a boat. Got him some new honeys, John.
1: All right.
0: The old deal's out we talked about 2 weeks ago. You made me feel bad. I'm so glad the man can't hear that radio station way down here in Louisiana.
1: Talking about him running his old lady, keeping
0: her straight. You ought to be ashamed of yourself, John.
1: You said it, not me. I listened to the recording of the show the other day, and I just died laughing.
0: Oh, no.
1: You know, he'd get her up in the morning, and he'd run her. I'm like, run her? Yeah, run her. Jogger. Keep her running around the house in the sun.
0: Trying to keep them hips down.
1: All right, we're going to get back at it. And let me know about those rigs, and the BMW is definitely on me, and the Power Stroke, and
0: okay.
1: And I might make a call and check on that van.
0: If they all develop, we'll talk on Monday.
1: Okay.
0: Have a great weekend.
1: You too.
0: See you now. Thanks. Bye-bye.
2: 94.9 The Outlaw Car Talks, the name of the program. Scotty Preston along with John Wolf. Numbers to call, 691-9502. Out of the area, 866-691-9502. We have a caller on the line.
1: Shannon, you got him on the phone?
3: Mm-hmm.
1: Shannon,
3: yeah,
1: you there?
3: I'm here.
1: Hey there.
3: How are you guys?
1: Good. I wanted to call you because I get a lot of questions about diesels. Shannon is the expert. He runs the service department. He worked at Pruitt for 20 years or 17 years. Now he works for us. And this guy is just a wealth of knowledge in these engines. And hey, Shannon, what we talk about diesels so much. And I mean, you hear so many different opinions. You ask one guy a question and you get an answer. And you ask another fellow which one's better and you get another answer. But you work on these things. You see them lined up every morning. And go to the test tracks and do all the factory-sponsored service-issued stuff. Tell me something. Straight-up question. You've got a Chevy diesel, Duramax, Ford Power Stroke, and a Cummins Dodge. Line them all up on a quarter mile, empty, no trailer, no nothing, and drag them. Who wins?
3: Uh-huh.
1: What happens?
3: Well, we're going to have Ford first and the Dodge second, Chevy third.
1: And why is that? That's fact. That's not a
3: fact. That's fact. That's what, like I said, we actually get to go to these sponsored deals by the manufacturer, and you get to drive a little bit of everything. And they, one after another, the Ford will come out on top of the low end torque, Dodge right on the heels, and the Chevy's in the dust. And that's just honest. I mean, I work for all three manufacturers at one time or another.
1: I got you. Well,
3: yeah.
1: So tell me this. You do the same thing. You drag race them, and you put 20,000 pounds on a gooseneck trailer, and you have the same race with a 20,000-pound load. What happens?
3: Ford.
1: Really?
3: Walks away.
1: In that scenario, does Ford, is the finish line time different, loaded?
3: Oh, yes. Yeah. Like I said, we get to go to these test and drive. They'll put 8,000 gallons of water on behind each truck.
1: Mm-hmm.
3: Let you actually drag race them.
1: Really?
3: I mean, that's how neat a deal it is. We get lucky enough to get to go to, play with other people's money.
1: Right.
3: And the Ford, by far, now this year's new year. I mean, every time you go to one, it's a little different.
1: And when you say Ford, is that the old motor or the new motor?
3: New motor, 6 liter.
1: Okay, so it is a more powerful engine than the Dodge, but they've figured out how to keep
3: the EPA happy.
1: Really?
3: Yeah. And like I said, I'm waiting for Dodge to come out this year with their test and drive. They do have the competitors there, though. I mean, they'll actually have everything there for you to just get after it and let you try to tear them up.
1: Now, what happens if you take a Ford and a Dodge and you put a chain between them and put them in four-wheel drive?
3: That's been many a time.
1: And you just tow them. I mean, you just set them up on a tug-of-war.
3: Yeah.
1: Get them parking lot, put them in four-wheel drive. Chain them up and, have a ton of...
3: Probably the guy on the gas first is going to win. I mean, that's how good the Dodge is, too.
4: Exactly. You
5: that's
4: can it, that,
5: what a good yeah. phone call is.
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1: The following is a best of show. 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
1: By the end of 2006, Car Talk had become such a big hit, Scotty and John managed to syndicate the program to no less than five separate markets by the middle of 2007. And then came word that the show's name, Car Talk, belonged to another radio program. And though the other Car Talk didn't offer the same flair for natural, casual talk, or offer sight-unseen bids on listeners' vehicles, they did have their program in syndication first. And so, in Wichita Falls, Abilene, Amarillo, Lubbock, and Frederick, Oklahoma, Top Gear became a Saturday morning staple as our special edition of Who is John Wolf continues.
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10: Well, good morning to you. Coming to you live from the showroom floor right here in beautiful downtown Vernon, Texas. It is time for Top Gear.
11: Hello, everyone. It's John Wolf.
10: That's what I'm talking about right there, baby. That's what I'm talking about.
11: And Scotty Brest.
10: You can turn my headphones up a little bit. I'm deaf. I'm so deaf.
11: Deaf's okay.
10: I'm deaf.
11: More? Moss?
10: 1-888. That sounds good right there. 888-469-6533. You got any questions about the car business? Or about buying a car? About selling a car? And we're going to talk about some neat stuff this morning. And if you want to know what your vehicle's worth, man, we got the phone lines open. 888-469-6533. I have got the expert, the man. And even if he makes a mistake, he steps up to the plate.
11: Give me a call. I will bid your trade on there in front of the world. Just like the old adage says, Saturday morning, those people in the market, they tell their friends, hey, listen to John Wolf. Right? Give him a call. Bid your trade.
10: Here we are. We've been doing this for a year now.
11: In June.
10: Yep. Okay, we started this in June a year ago. Anyway, it's time for me to renegotiate my contract, John.
11: Yeah.
10: I want some perks.
11: What kind of perks would you like?
10: I don't know. I'd like to have breakfast on Saturday mornings when I get here. I want the buffet.
11: You want the Dillard feed packet?
10: Yeah, Dillard has a banana split.
11: Dillard is a sales manager.
12: This is good radio. This is good radio. Poor John is over there sweating. We got a call. Let's go to it.
13: Yeah, I was wanting to talk to Scotty Preston.
4: Well, we're going to put Scotty on the spot.
12: Are we going to put me on the spot?
13: Yeah, that's Scotty Preston. Man, I went down there and bought a car from him when he was selling cars, and I have to say, that was the worst car salesman I've ever dealt with.
12: You think?
13: Yeah. I mean, it was just ridiculous. The hustle and bustle, you know, oh, God, man. Man, he was just horrible.
12: Oh, really?
13: Yeah. And now he has a dang radio show about selling cars.
12: Who is this?
4: I have no idea. That's funny.
12: Well, you know,
4: we're all just getting each other.
12: The funny thing about that is, a couple weeks ago, I did a live remote out at Herb Easley Motors, and old Russell Wetzel down there, he said, come here, man, I want to show you something. Took me over to the used car lot, and they had a classified paper there. From several, are you still there?
4: No, I heard him hung up.
12: Did he hang up?
4: Probably one of your buddies.
12: Yeah, probably. Anyway, he had a classified paper there. Remember back in the old days, at the end of the month, they put the salesman of the month in there. And there I was in my old picture. I mean, it was back years ago, man. It was funny. I was like, I used to remember Russell was in there as a car. You know, we had a bunch of other people. It was funny. I knew that guy, but it was a long, long, long time ago. But you know, one of the things that I remember very fondly about the car business is having that customer that you take from step one all the way through, and the most rewarding and exciting thing for a salesman, not only, you know, making the commission on the sale, but is having them people bring their family and their friends to you. It's such an honor, you know, and it's so much fun when they, you know, that you were treated right, you got them the best deal that you get, because we're all working for a win-win situation there. Mm-hmm. I mean, the salesmen, really, they're not out, and a lot of people think it, they're not out to get you, they're out to sell you a car because they don't make nothing if they don't sell a car.
0: Right.
12: And, you know, the main thing here is just being able to get everybody to agree on a figure to where when there's profit being made, mm-hmm. you're happy with the price, they're happy with the price, and they're happy with the car. And that's the main thing. And, you know, delivery is a very important part of it, too.
0: Right. That is true.
12: 0% finance. Let's get back on track. I don't know who that was.
0: That's fine.
1: 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As we continue with another edition of Who is John Wolf? I'm Wallace Edwards.
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1: After finding success with Top Gear, his weekly car talk show, playing in five separate radio markets, John settled into the day-to-day operation of his own small-town Ford Dodge dealership in Vernon, Texas. But when chance brought the opportunity to purchase his own broadcast station at 12:30 a.m., John moved his broadcast studio right onto the showroom floor. Almost immediately, the overall tone and attitude of the show began to reflect an even more plain-spoken, personal approach. And then again, many regular listeners, fans and otherwise, described the new Top Gear with John Clay Wolf as edgy. But you be the judge.
3: Good concept. Sex sells. We all know it. It's what drives us. It's our innate nature in the back of our brain. And sexy sells. Period. Design philosophy. He told the Free Press on Tuesday that he wants to get Chrysler's cars to be sexy again. This is the new guy that's coming in, Ralph Giles. Actually, I messed all that up. Trevor Creed's been there. Hang on. Yeah, Trevor's been there forever. And Ralph Giles is going to take over Trevor's job at Chrysler as the lead designer September 1st. Giles is the one, the young man who designed the 300. And he told the Detroit Free Press on Tuesday that he would like to get Chrysler's cars to be, quote-unquote, sexy again. I want to kind of shepherd a new design philosophy, he says. I'm kind of done with the edge type of design, the more structured look, says Giles. He's 38-year-old, referring to the style of Chrysler's new minivans. Yeah, they kind of look government-issued. I mean, you put that next to a block of Velveeta, and you don't know which one's Chrysler and which one's Velveeta. And, like, the dash on a Dodge truck could be sometimes mistaked for that of a outdoor 55-gallon trash can. You know, there's just something about the plastic that Chrysler uses on some of their paneling is a little, couldn't we have, spent the extra 50 cents per square inch and bumped it up a smidge? Well, I kind of am. I've had a lot of luxury cars in my day. But if I'm going to go out and spend 40 grand on a pimp sled, I'm not going to buy a Honda. I mean, a Hyundai. Or a Honda. A Honda, hell, a long time before Hyundai. And the sick thing is Hyundai's luxury cars are really nice. I don't know if y'all remember when Infiniti and Lexus came out, and everybody's like, huh, what do you think? I don't know. But all BS aside, Hyundai makes a nice car. But there's a mental obstacle of giving $40,000 for a Hyundai, because it wasn't that long ago that they were like those disposable cameras that you get at 7-Eleven. You use them a few times, and when it's out of film, you throw them in the trash can. It's kind of like, you know, somebody buying the Yugo brand name and coming out with something to compete with BMW. We'll see how it works. When I think of import cars, I mean the ones that just trump the big three, BMW and Mercedes. BMW and Mercedes and Lexus are the kingpins of the luxury sedan. Period in the story. I'm not going to argue with you about it because you're wrong.
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3: 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I mean, really, Britney's really not that cool. We're cooler than that. What about George Thorogood? All right, you ready? All right.
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3: 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Good morning, you're on the air. Hello?
6: Hello?
3: Hello, talk to me.
6: Yes, I'm looking to trade a vehicle in and see what I can get for it.
3: All right, what you got?
6: I have a 1999 Dodge Ram 3/4 ton diesel. It's got 90,000 miles. Looking at getting another one.
3: Truck's worth $10,000.
6: $10,000.
3: Mm-hmm.
6: Okay.
3: Have you had it appraised anywhere else?
6: I have not.
3: Where are you from?
6: Amarillo.
3: Amarillo by morning. Are you a George Strait fan?
6: I am.
3: Good. Are you a straight heterosexual male?
6: Yes.
3: Well, good for you. Me too. We have a lot in common. Okay. Well, what are you wanting to get into?
6: I'm looking at purchasing a newer vehicle, 07, 08.
3: Mm-hmm. You want a gas, Half ton.
6: I'm looking to get back the same thing. I'm in 3/4 ton diesel.
3: Mega cab, quad cab, regular cab, dually, regular. But you know a little bit more about.
6: Regular cab. I'd like to stay with leather.
3: Mm-hmm. Okay. Well, the rebates have never been bigger. I'm going to put you on the horn. What's your name?
6: Junior.
3: I'm going to put you on the horn with Robbie Eads and work your deal out. And if you want to come down here, we'll be here till 7 tonight. If not, we can deliver it up there before the sun goes down.
6: Okay.
3: All right. Thank you, sir. All right. And we'll be back after these short messages.
1: As you can probably guess, John Clay got more than his fair share of attention, being a self-made on-air personality in a town of less than 10,000. 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So now, not only did his edgy approach take on the directness and one-upmanship of any effective promotional material, now the competition in neighboring towns, and in many cases, much larger cities, had to take notice as well.
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8: 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It's sad, but it's true. We've got some cars that we have to kill. We have to kill them. They've got to go. They're too old, and they're going down. 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
0: 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John Clay's Saturday morning car talk program, Top Gear, was successfully in place as a weekend staple in several markets in the region. 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The new show, The Daily Nooner, became an immediate local hit, and John Wolfe and Cletus created the pattern for a program that, 3 years later, still airs for only 1 hour. And always

0: 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This is the Daily Nooner. 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
2: You've gotten
1: howdy,
2: all,
1: howdy.
2: You've gotten all off onto this politics here, and it's this like way off the theme that I had.
1: Oh yeah,
2: well, for the day.
1: Okay,
2: I kind of had a pervert in the park. You know, we talked about this a little bit yesterday about why the perverts are attracted to the park.
1: I understand it.
2: The guy showing off his 2 inches in the park yesterday,
1: right?
2: And for some reason, there was like 4 stories in the news today about kind of relating to that.
1: Really?
2: Yeah.
1: There's nothing to do for 15 to 21-year-olds on Thursday, Friday, Saturday night.
3: A lot of them are going to find something.
2: Drinking and fighting.
1: Drinking and get in trouble.
3: Yeah, we sure don't want that.
1: Cause problems. Yeah. That makes sense. So the more...
3: community involvement, I think, is the big key.
1: Cletus, yes. I think you need to open the skating rink back up. Cletus,
3: 15 years ago.
1: Yeah?
2: There's a sign out in front of it. It's for sale.
3: Well I know. Yeah, John could buy it, couldn't he?
2: There you go. John's an entrepreneur.
1: Yeah, I think my hands are plenty full.
2: I had a lot of good memories back there in the 7th, 6th, 7th, 8th grade. I spent a lot of time at Skate City.
1: When was the last roller skate strap?
2: I don't know. I kind of outgrew it before it closed down.
1: Oh, did you?
2: Yes. I mean, I think
1: you weren't like that guy in.
2: I think when you got a car, you quit going to the skating rink.
1: What show am I thinking? Dazed and Confused.
2: Yeah, I think so.
1: You know, they hang out at the skating rink, and he's the guy that's, like, too old. He's, like, 23 years old, and he's still hanging out at the skating rink, and people are like, you know, he has that saying, you know what I like about high school girls? I keep getting older, and they just stay the same age. He's the creepy old guy that just can't seem to shake it loose.
2: Well, see, I tried.
1: That wasn't you?
2: No, once I got some wheels, I was done with the skating rink.
1: Was there ever a bowling alley out here?
2: Oh, yeah.
1: Where was
2: it? Right next to the skating rink. I bowled out there, but now that was a long time ago.
1: I don't think bowling quite packs the punch that it did back in the day.
2: Oh, see, I like to bowl. Yeah.
1: You would. Well, maybe that's what you
2: I'm
1: need to do.
2: I'm a fan of it.
1: Are the floors still intact?
2: I don't have any idea.
1: Are very expensive to set up in the bowling area.
2: I imagine.
1: Do you?
2: Yeah, you might have to have old boys back there like the old days stacking them pins. Yeah.
1: Hey, will somebody help Susie get over here? We've got a guest today. You're going to like this.
0: Back to Top Gear.
1: Oh, wrong button. I'm a little off.
0: You're listening to the Daily Nooner with John Wolf.
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1: Yes. Get it closer to
0: Wolf
1: her.
0: Radio.
1: And we're back. We'll get a little music going. 1218 Daily Nooner. 1550 KZRK. 1230 KSCY. Susie, you there? Don't tell me that doesn't work, Cletus. It's not working.
2: Uh-oh.
1: God.
2: Hold on. I can swap mics real quick.
1: You didn't test it?
2: No, I didn't test it.
1: Okay.
2: Wait, go ahead.
1: You there?
5: Yes.
2: Okay, now we can hear. You got to get right up on that mic, kind of like I am here.
1: But it's still kind of light. What's going on, Susie?
5: It's hot.
1: There you go. It is hot. Well, thanks for coming by.
5: Uh-huh.
1: You know, when I was when I found you out there and somebody saw me giving you that five out the window and I got ridiculed, people's minds are in the gutter these days.
5: Yeah, they are. Yeah, well, I was in 3 magazines.
1: What kind of magazines?
5: Adult.
1: You were in them?
5: Yep.
1: Pictures?
5: Yep.
1: When was this? So you're published?
5: Yep.
1: Well, how long ago?
5: About 15 years ago.
1: Really?
5: Yep. I was in Jugs, Gents, and Score.
1: Did they pay you?
5: Yep.
1: How much?
5: I made about $1,000 in Azle, Texas.
1: Azle, Texas?
2: How do you get it? Does the guy just come through town?
5: Well, I was...
2: Taking pictures, or...?
5: No, I lived on off Lancaster.
1: I know where that is.
5: And I was walking across the street to Walmart's. I think Walmart's.
1: Yeah.
5: And this guy kept passing around, driving by. And he finally stopped, and he asked me if they were real, and he said he'd pay me just to see him. I said, okay. And he asked me if I ever needed any money to give him a phone call, and so I did. And he done some black and white photos, and they turned out real good. Then he called me back and wanted to do some color photos, and they put me in the magazines. So
1: well,
5: there I was.
1: Yeah. We post that on the forum at GoWolf.com.
2: Rainbow Access. I tried to check this morning, and the forum was down.
1: Really, the forum was down.
2: Mm-hmm. Well, on other news though, he's got the stream running flawlessly now.
1: Does he?
2: Yeah.
1: Did he say what was wrong with it? the buffering.
2: He just had to change some settings or something. I don't know.
1: Yeah, it was jumping and jerking a little bit too much for people's taste.
6: John, Clay, Wolf, and Cletus continued to co-host the Daily Nooner until the winter of 2008, when, at the behest of his new wife, John Clay moved back to Fort Worth. 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
6: 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I'm Wallace Edwards.

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0: The Buzz.

0: Yeah, so you didn't ask me if I remembered it.
1: Do you remember? Because you're a Cali biatch.
0: Okay. Well, no, I don't. But that's okay.
1: Do you have a memory like that in California? I mean, not Van Halen, but a weird pop, I mean, weird concert.
0: It was a Hell's Angels funeral when I was about six. And it was a sea full of Harley Davidsons, and I was a lot thinner and smaller then. And I was trying to see, and one of them just, like, picked me up and put me on his shoulders. So that's my pretty
1: Was that what you wanted?
0: I was six. You know what I mean?
1: Oh, you were six. Like, why were you at a Hell's Angels funeral at six?
0: Because we lived down the street from the mission. So we would walk to the mission and see what was going on. You know what I mean? That's before parents had the, I don't know, they didn't hover, they didn't helicopter. So we'd walk to the mission. And on this particular day, there was a Hell's Angels funeral going on. So, yeah, it was just like a sea full of chrome. It was the coolest thing.
1: So, over the years that we've been doing this show, you've shown strong attributes towards prisoners and bikers and white men.
0: Stop it.
1: And I think it was that moment that did it.
0: You know what? It could have been. It was like, it still gives me goosebumps. Like, it was so cool. That's why I love Sam Elliott and the movie with Cher. Oh my God. Like, yeah.
1: And that's why.
0: Get me started.
1: That's why I bought into a biker bar, Gigi, so that you would love me.
0: Okay. I love you, Daddy.
1: If you want to come to the Rattlesnake Roadhouse today or tomorrow, Gigi wants a ride.
0: That's right. I'm
1: Bring your
0: ride.
1: Bike.
2: Get your That's motor
0: right.
2: running.
0: That's right. But it's true, though. I was a fool. The only thing I would ask were, how fast will it go, and will you take me for a ride? You know what I mean? Not your name. Are you a killer or anything? I have scars on each one of my calves from motorcycles.
1: Bitches, crazy,
0: you know
1: bitches.
0: What I mean?
2: Red flags.
0: Yeah.
2: Red flags. Red flags.
0: Okay. It's a whole damn carnival. It's a circus.
2: Crazy bitch. Crazy bitch. Crazy bitch.
0: Okay. Okay. I got your crazy bitch right here.
2: You sure
0: did. But anyways, I'm going to let you have that. But yeah.
2: I already got it, babe.
1: I don't want to know their name. I don't want to know if they're a prisoner.
0: Just take me for a ride.
1: Just take me for a ride.
3: As long as they've got a vest with patches.
1: And get a Polaroid so I can send it to my dad with the middle finger at him.
0: Just take me for a ride in my Johnny Cash pose.
2: And we never saw her again.
0: Good times.
1: 800-800-7234. 800-800-RADIO. Mike Turley, does your clock work today?
4: It's working.
1: Okay. Oh, that helps me.
4: Yeah.
1: I gotta have a back clock so I know where I'm going. Because you know, guys, when these segments end up and it sounds like it's so perfectly timed,
4: sure.
1: It's because it is. but when there's not any back time going at you,
2: right.
1: It's a bitch to do it with no lights on and drunk and your eyes closed. JD, what have you got the news this morning for, sir?
2: What do we have? Well, we have a genius alert here. The YouTube. You ever heard this guy? I'm sure you have. The I ruined a guy. He takes songs and screws them up.
1: Oh.
2: He's made another song. This time it features the word baby. From all the different songs over the years that have had the word baby in it. You can imagine, baby, and all those. Well, now, listen to this one. It'll be cut number 10, Mike. Listen if you can hear the baby shark right in the middle of it. Listen for it. Cut 10. Bye.

0: How much time would that take to do that? Bob, we've both done audio editing forever. Can you imagine sitting down? That would take 2 or 3 days.
1: Well, you got about 48 cuts.
0: At least.
2: And can you name them all?
1: Trim and...
0: I couldn't. No, hell no.
1: That's crazy.
0: I mean, if I had all day to do it, maybe so.
3: Did you watch, Charlie, the reel for the Netflix thing?
4: Talking about for your...
3: Yeah.
4: Yes, yes.
3: It was so funny listening to the townies bitching. Hating on me.
0: Were they?
3: Yeah. It's just typical TV show crap.
0: Can we go see it somewhere?
3: But I'm sitting there. Yeah, at your local movie theater.
0: Okay.
3: But we're all sitting there talking. Like, you know, I've made a lot of friends out here. Mm-hmm. And then it cuts to, I hate John Claywell.
1: He's the biggest jerk.
3: I'm who that son of a bitch thinks he is.
0: Yeah,
3: he just needs to take his money and head his ass back where he come from.
1: No, they really love me. John, I wish he'd fall off the planet.
4: He's coming in here with all his money, thinking he can buy the town. We're going to show him.
3: You know, 10 years ago, the town...

0: needed to be bought very badly.
1: Yeah.
0: and people started buying the town. And now it's coming around.
1: Sure.
0: And they're blaming it all on me. I mean, this stuff started way before I showed up.
2: Paving streets.
3: Paving streets and getting plumbing.
2: That's absurd.
3: What are you doing? You want running water? We drink in the front yard, boy.
4: That's right. That's
5: so what are your
3: garden hose
1: camera guys tell you about the potential of it? Because, I mean, it's just dripping with potential here.
5: Oh, my God.
0: It'll be fun. And then, like, this lady that didn't want to be in it, she runs a Texas tavern.
1: Okay.
3: No, don't keep me on that camera. Oh, no.
0: Okay, no problem. Well, now, who all's going to be in the show? You know, 2 months later. There who all's going to be in this show? Is the whole town going to be in the show? No. Well, I mean, are you going to just talk about your businesses? Yeah.
1: Yeah. That's the idea.
0: No. I said, I don't know. It's whatever. Who else is going to be? Because she was like, I just think it's going to be all about the rattlesnake. And none of mine. I'm like, well, then get your ass in gear and get to putting on a smile and impress them.
5: You didn't want to be on
0: this. Here to, like, you know, make sure that you become a TV star? Is that my job?
5: Well,
0: no. Did I ask you if you wanted to do this? Yes. Did you say no? You said no. Okay. And now that you know it's going to work, you want to know what's in it for you? I'll be damned.
5: Yeah.
0: Gigi, come straighten these people out.
4: Okay, I was just thinking when you were talking, like, we could, like, totally do this, right? The little black girl goes to the rattlesnake.
5: Oh, that's going
4: to
5: be
4: You know
5: huge.
4: What I mean? Oh, it could be a reality show. I'll go and live on different people's farms. Wait a minute.
0: You could do, like, the Oprah thing. You could be the Oprah side.
4: Never mind.
1: Like the Paris Hilton thing, right?
0: Wait, you hush.
1: Country Live.
0: She's talking good. What were you...
4: Well, I was saying I was going to go from farm to farm and learn how they work the farm, but I think that's already been done.
0: So. By whom?
4: Yeah. But I think it'd be so cool. I could go there.
1: Paris Hilton. And Lionel Richie's daughter.
4: Yeah, they did that already. But we could find something for me to do in the rattlesnake, right?
6: You can find
4: bikers.
6: Give
4: me a job in the bar and let's see how it goes.
0: Gigi turns a bunch of older men into jungle fever lovers.
4: Chocolate.
5: God.
4: That's right. Hot chocolate in Rattlesnake Canyon at the Big Chicken Corner. How about that? I'm serious. You couldn't even make it up, right? Would you watch the show? You would watch the show, right?
3: I don't want none of them black people around here.
4: Okay.
0: And then Gigi gets to rub it up on him. It'd be like the girl wanted to know if she could be on TV.
3: Right. When Gigi come back around here.
0: Right.
7: When are they going to quit tearing down our Confederate statues?
5: When is Gigi coming back around?
4: That's right. So
3: that fried chicken girl, Popeye girl. Oh,
4: that's right. I am available.
8: I don't think that's going to make it, no.
1: Just give her a banjo like Nat King Cole and Cat Ballou. They'll accept you.
5: Yeah.
4: I love that song. That's one of my favorite songs, the Dueling Banjos.
0: The Color Purple was country. I never saw it.
4: You
1: never saw Color Purple?
0: No.
1: Oh, my God.
0: I'm not a big Oprah fan.
4: You don't have to be an Oprah
0: fan. Gigi, give me an example of your acting if you're going to audition for this TV show.
4: All my life I had to fight. Now, when I'm speaking normally, this is how I sound, but when I want the reality part, I sound like this. Like my whole life has been one big spiritual. It doesn't matter that I have some education. What matters most is that you hear it in my voice.
5: Oh, you're so good. It's so good.
4: Yes.
8: She's hired.
1: She is hired.
4: Yes, thank you. I got the job. Yay.
5: Yeah.
0: And we'll have an intro from Jelly Roll.
1: Absolutely.
3: I just want to thank all you people here in Walnut Springs. I mean, you can be nothing today. You can be strung out on methamphetamines and government checks, and all you need is a hit song, a little drive, and Jesus Christ on your side. Look at me. I'm willing to take my crown off and give it back to you, because I've already seen heaven.
5: We have some Jelly Roll. Do you want to hear him? He was on Martin Short. He was with Martin Short on the Jimmy Kimmel show this week. He demonstrated how he would make music in prison for Martin. This will be cut number 7.
9: We didn't have an instrument, so we would have to, like, make them on a table.
10: How was that?
9: You want me to give you an example?
10: Yeah.
9: Do you mind if I try this?
10: Yeah.
9: So, but just a riff, it'd be like... Well, I can't believe I'm doing this. I'm sitting by your side. I can't believe I'm sitting with the father of the bride. Hey! Hey! That's crazy to me.
0: Hip-hop away.
9: I said that crazy to me. I'm in between Martin Short and the lady from Glee. I love you.
6: This song is so overplayed now.
5: Is it?
6: You ever heard this one?
5: No.
6: Jelly Roll?
5: I don't listen to country.
0: I had a girlfriend once named Jelly Roll. She's a little thick.
1: Whoever his press agent is doing a great job the last, what, Terry? 12 months, maybe 18 months.
5: Getting his word out.
1: He's come really far, really fast. Jelly Roll's on everything. That album is pretty good, too, man. Yeah. The whole album's good, Terry.
6: Yeah, he's been around a while, but he was more hip-hop country.
5: Was he?
6: And then they've kind of got him to this. He's got a good voice.
5: Is this on the radio?
10: Is this his popular song?
6: Oh, yeah, yeah. This is
0: What is he saying?
6: Save me, basically. This is what he's talking about.
11: All else is drinking and smoking. It's hopeless, but feel like it's all that I need.
0: He's a really fat Post Malone.
6: Yeah.
0: Without a vocalizer.
6: Yeah.
0: Did a little time in the can.
5: Bring it, Gigi, bring it.
10: I'm feeling and he's, my heart.
6: Yeah. And he's recovering and, you know. He talks about that a lot.
5: He's California sober.
6: Yes.
5: Which means you can still
6: What's that mean?
10: California sober is pretty cool, baby.
5: You don't
10: You know what I mean?
5: You don't drink the
10: We don't
5: type
10: drink.
5: Of alcohol
10: we don't even
5: you...
10: have to smoke. We have edibles and tinctures here.
5: Oh, there you go.
0: Oh, hey, so we got to go to the blood. We got to go to the car thing. We're having so much fun making fun of fat people.
10: I feel it, though. I feel it.
0: 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I don't know what song they're going to play in your town, dude. We're on 70 stations. 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
1: Chris, you got a mild out Subaru. Do you smoke pot?
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3: 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Oh, gosh. 2020.
2: It's a
3: $5,000?
2: A canister. Okay.
3: I'm thinking, hang on. Which one? It's an Outback?
2: Outback base model. Yeah. Non-turbo. It's claw.
3: Yeah.
2: It does have eyesight, but it doesn't have nav or anything like that. 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
3: What do you do in Yeah, that's fine. We'll give that. Go to GiveMeTheVin.com. Load it up. I've got an office up there. We'll get her handled. Oklahoma City, you evil son of a bitch. What do you want?
4: Yeah, I got a 2013 F-150 King Ranch.
3: How many miles?
4: 65.5. Go ahead and call it 66. 2013 King Ranch 4x4 with the
3: optimum
4: package.
3: I can hear in this guy's voice, he's a good Oklahoman. He's not the bad Oklahoman. I apologize for what I said when you called. There's a lot of tough ones, dude. I mean, like Oklahomans with their mild out. Anyway, which engine's on it?
4: It's got a 5-liter Coyote.
3: Gotcha. It's a F-150 13 King Ranch, right?
4: Yes, sir.
3: With 60. Mid-teen, would you say 2013?
4: Yeah, 2013.
3: Does 15 grand buy it?
4: No. Not going to be close at all.
3: What buys it?
4: More than that.
3: What buys it?
4: I was hoping to get closer to 30.
3: It's a 2013.
4: Yeah, it's got low miles.
3: Man, I take back everything I said to you about you. 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

0: looking?
1: Yeah, I can't play.
2: So you're cheating?
0: Pre-K, you're a white black guy. Name this band.
3: Yeah, that's Wu-Tang Clan.
0: Gigi, you're old and middle-aged like me. Name this band.
4: I don't have the slightest clue.
5: Unbelievable.
0: These people just
1: Who
0: don't know.
1: It?
0: Squeeze. It was Tempted by the Fruit of Another and this one. Those were the two hits. It was an MTV band. 800-800-7234, 800-800-RADIO. Hard-ass Oklahoma that Carl called earlier that I hit at $17,000, I think, on your 2013 King Ranch. I'm going to raise my bid just to jack with everybody when you're running around today getting other bids. I'll give you 20.
5: Wow.
0: I hope I don't get it.
5: Big jump, yeah.
0: It's called highballing. It's a tactic. It's highballing.
5: Why would you do that?
0: But if I get called back on the highballing, I'll write the check.
5: Okay.
0: Why would I do that?
5: Yeah, why are you doing that?
0: Because that's advertising. He'll be going around all these different
5: Telling
0: places.
5: All like,
0: give
5: friends.
0: Me the VIN, give me 20. Give me the VIN, give me 20. Give me the VIN, give me 20. And then those guys are start calling us because they'll be like, we give up. If you pay that much, we'll just sell to you.
5: Makes sense.
0: Okay. Highballing. It's a tactic. Learn something.
5: Every day.
0: 800-800-7234. 800. But you've got to back it up. Like highballing or lowballing, when you get called on it, you must perform. And what gives people bad names is that
5: they don't
0: quit answering their phone, you know, and they don't back up on
5: I overbid that a little bit.
0: Yeah, but we'll back it up.
5: Remember you've dialed.
0: Florida News, boss man.
5: We have Florida News.
6: 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Ryan.
5: This lady. They steal the weirdest crap in Florida. 30-year-old woman arrested for recklessly driving a stolen ambulance through the streets of Fort Myers this week. Marchen LeCoeur was driving recklessly, swerving, almost flipped the thing over. She eventually stopped. The cops got her. Now, I want you to listen to this audio. This is when the cops got her. She's either praying in tongues or speaking a language I've never heard. This is cut number 8.
7: This ambulance is all over the road and it's running red lights. It's going to end up killing somebody. It's purposely, recklessly driving crazy.
8: Going in and out of the median. He's all over 3 lanes. If we can get someone behind him just to walk.
9: Get out of the car! Get out of the car!
10: Sarge, I'm going. Let him know she's detained. Give me your hand. Give me your hand.
11: Got it. No.
12: I'll give you some loving if you leave me alone.
10: You could have killed somebody, ma'am.
5: Don't know what that language is.
4: What if she's possessed by the devil? Like the movie?
1: Yeah, that's voodoo. That's Santeria,
0: like
1: man.
0: She took a right hook earlier in that video.
13: Well, she's getting tased and trying to talk at the same time.
5: She had it coming.
13: Well, yeah.
5: A couple in Florida have kind of semi-adopted an alligator. This alligator showed up in their backyard. They live on a lake, and the alligators from Florida.
4: That's white people. That's white people.
0: Black people don't mess with alligators.
4: I don't even have to see them.
0: Black people don't mess with alligators?
4: No. That's white people doing white people things.
5: She is right. They posted a video of their dog's ball. The dog's ball rolled into the lake, and the alligator took it. The alligator they've named Petey.
4: Petey.
0: What would the black people name their alligator?
4: Chuck. As in Chuck Taylor.
5: Chuck took my ball.
4: That's right. That's my boy, Chuck. Come on.
13: Chuck.
5: Is cut number 9. We yeah, we have cut number
13: yeah,
5: 9.
13: Here we go.
14: Oh, please.
15: No, Petey, bad.
14: Oh, my God. Wait. Suck it. Honey, he literally took the ball.
16: So, basically, Finley booped the ball over the fence, and now our alligator just stole it and is taking it across the pond.
14: Oh,
16: you lost your ball, Finley. I'm sorry. And GFPD took it.
5: So, as you heard, the dog's name is Finley, and believe it or not, and you're going to find this hard to believe, we have Finley in the studio with
0: no,
5: us.
0: No, yeah. I'm not doing it.
5: Yeah.
0: I refuse.
5: Yeah.
0: Well, I'm cock blocking this deal.
5: Finley, step up here. Your mom and daddy, they've adopted an alligator. How do you feel that's going? There you go. Really? That bad? Easy, Hoss. Well, they named, he's not happy about the alligator, in case you missed out. They named him Petey, so have you been able to spend any quality time with the alligator, Petey?
0: Really?
5: A little bit? Okay, well, that's fine. And he's got your ball. That kind of sucks.
0: Yep.
5: Right? Oh, poor baby. Well, maybe mommy and daddy will get you a new toy or a new ball. I guess it never occurred to you, maybe just kind of wait until he gets out, or maybe actually go in there and swim.
2: Get out of my house!
5: You what? You can get a new ball. We'll get you a new ball. How about what he eats? Have you followed the alligator around? What is it? What's he eating these days? What are your mommy and daddy feeding him, maybe? Oh, he does. He does. Scares you all the time. Well, you need to stay away from this guy. Ladies and gentlemen, it's Finley the dog. Yes, you know, so sick. And Petey the other. All right, easy. Hot. Just down. Down, boy. Okay. All right. So we're done with Finley the dog.
15: Finley sounds shy.
0: He Guys, does. We need to have a serious moment on the show right now.
13: Oh, really?
5: This we is need from to have a guy that's eating a bagel live on the air.
0: We need to have a meeting.
13: You don't like animals on the show, so he had a real dog on. Right. You don't like Bobbo's dog voices, right?
0: I would have rather listened to Bobbo's bad impersonation of Petey than that.
15: Keep crying.
13: See, we've turned it around. You'd
0: it was
13: rather
0: so
13: the voice.
0: Bad. It was so bad. If you think that was the worst segment you've ever heard in radio, please call in now. That was Russ Martin possessing you.
5: We had to try to ruin us. We have a dead lady coming up later. You'll really like that.
0: Gigi,
5: don't forget about Joe Exotic coming up.
0: Right now, if he calls on time, which he does most of the time because he is in the can, he's got nothing on his hand but time,
5: right.
0: Joe Exotic's going to be calling in after this song. Correct. 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
1: 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Drummond, Keith Richards,
0: with the world's biggest son of a bitch,
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2: Speech impediment, Terrence, if you're listening, please call in now, and you can play the role of Joe Biden in this debate. Joe Exotic taking questions from the listeners. Joe Exotic, are you there?
3: I am here. How are y'all doing this morning?
2: I'm good. Did you have any big events happen in prison this week?
3: I mean, we've been locked down most of the week.
2: What's that mean?
3: It means that you're locked inside a building and you can't go outside because they're flying drones in, or somebody got in a fight, or they found too much alcohol in the ceiling.
2: Joe, I decided in the spirit of your old internet show, this is a radio show, but in your where people would call in and ask you questions, I told people before we went, so I've got callers on the line wanting to talk to you and ask you questions.
3: That ought to be pretty funny. Right.
2: Billy in Dallas, good morning. Go, you're on with Joe Exotic.
4: Hello, Joe Tiger. How you doing?
3: Not too bad.
4: I'm sorry. Hey, I'm from Texas, and I've eaten just about everything. I've shot everything. I was just wondering, does tiger meat taste like chicken?
3: You know, I've never actually ate tiger meat, but we castrated a few, and I can promise you that their balls don't taste like cow balls.
2: Now, that's an answer I wasn't expecting to hear, Joe Exotic.
3: Tiger,
4: I thought all these tigers, you might have just eaten one of them, maybe not tell anybody, and just, you know.
2: That's terrible. You're thinking about Billy?
3: We never did that, but they taste like, the tiger oysters taste kind of like octopus tentacles, I guess you could describe them.
2: Wow. Okay, 800-800-7234, call in now, and you get in line to ask Joe Exotic a question. Jared in Houston, you're up next.
5: This call is from a federal prison.
6: Hey, Joe.
3: Hey,
6: Joe. What are you going to do about immigration?
3: Immigration. You know, I have the best immigration policy, and it goes along with my health care policy. As long as they're vetted and they're going to get a job and work and become a citizen within 5 years, I want to charge them all $50 a month to live here so they can work and get a paycheck and collect taxes. And we could have 18 million immigrants paying $50 a month, and we could offer free health care to American citizens.
6: Well, that sounds like a damn good idea.
3: Hey, Belize does it. If a third world country can do it, why can't we?
6: Yes, sir.
2: Thank you, Jared in Houston, Texas. Joe, did you happen to get to watch or hear or listen to the debate?
3: I did. The whole prison did. That was the most, I'll never get that hour and a half in my life.
7: Hey, wait a minute, Joe. Why don't you run as a Democrat? I hear there's an opening.
3: Well, I did for a while, but the Democrats changed all of their state rules to keep me off the ballot. Uh-oh. Because they said that for each state, I had to be a registered voter, and it's illegal for me to be a registered voter, but I can run for office. So that's why I had to change to unaffiliated, because there's nobody that can make rules.
2: So, Joe, we have a longtime listener caller named Speech Impediment Terrence, and he's in Austin, and I think he wants to debate you for a moment. Terrence, are you there?
8: Yes.
2: Do you want to debate your opponent, Joe Exotic?
8: Yeah. Okay. Go for it. Yeah. So let's debate with him.
2: All right. So, yes. Joe, why would you be a better why would you be a better president than Speech Impediment Terrence?
3: Well, I mean, I don't stutter. I don't lie. I call it like I see it. And I don't care who you are, what color you are, we're going to treat everybody equal.
2: Now the mic is yours, Terrence.
8: Yes.
2: Okay, so what's your answer?
8: People are people. That's the way it is all along for everything. We are what we are. Just like God said, I am what I am. We are what we are. We go far from being just us. Not worrying about color, creed, whatever. We're all the same. We're the same.
2: Thank you, Terrence. Joe, doesn't that sound just like Biden?
3: Where did you get him up this early? What?
2: I hear you. Rusty in Oklahoma, you got a question for Joe Exotic in prison?
9: Yeah. Hey, Joe, they got a brand of weed named after you. Are you going to smoke it when you get out, or did you get any in prison? Any weed?
3: Hey, if they got a brand of weed named after me in Oklahoma?
9: Yep, the Joe Exotic weed or Tiger King weed. It's been a while, but we thought of you.
3: I'm not collecting any money on it, so we need to find out where this is. I need to get my royalties.
2: Oh. All right, Marcus in Dallas. Good morning. You're on the air with Joe Exotic.
10: Hey, good morning. What's going on, Joe? Hey, they feeding you good inside there, man. You feeding, getting good food.
3: Man, I got a 5-year-old stepson that in kindergarten gets better food trays than we get.
10: Is that mystery meat? They give you that mystery meat and the ladies' night. You get ladies' night hot dogs.
3: You know all of those chickens and turkeys that have bird flu. That's where they send them is to the U.S. prisons for us to eat.
10: I'm sorry, man. I hope you get out of there, buddy. And free Joe Exotic, man.
3: All right, buddy.
2: Was there some innuendo on that one?
3: I was going to get into the hot dog with the piercing, but I thought I better not.
2: Yeah. Well, Joe, that's all we've got for now. And next week, we always get our prison update from the Tiger King himself.
3: All right, buddy. Y'all have a good day.
2: Thank you, buddy.
11: That went great. That was awesome.
7: Better than I thought it would, to be honest.
2: Mystery meat, hot dogs, and ladies' night.
12: What is the hot dog and ladies' night?
2: He didn't get
12: it. And spit on that thing.
7: There you go.
2: It went right over your head, didn't it, G?
7: Come on, GG. Come on.
12: Yeah, I'm trying to
2: think. G, do you have a straight-up blonde wig, like a real one? Can we get you one?
12: You need to.
2: You got highlights on this one, but I mean.
12: Lace front. This is highlights. This is, you know what I mean? Yeah. Yes.
7: Does this one have a name? Are they all named?
2: What about a silver wig? Like a disco wig?
12: Why would I want to? Oh, you mean like aluminum foil silver?
2: Because
12: I'm staying away from the gray. Like, why would I do that? You know what I mean?
2: Yeah, like.
12: That would be fun. I was thinking like Afro Puffs.
2: I was too.
12: Yeah. Afro Puffs, you know what I mean?
2: Sounds like a great muffins. Morning cereal.
12: No. Afro Puffs? No, not cocoa like chocolate puffs. Cocoa Puffs, but I guess I could be your chocolate cocoa puff. So, but yeah.
2: Afro Puffs,
12: right?
2: Comes with toothpicks.
12: Yeah, like from the 70s. Like, I'm serious. We should do like a throwback episode where everybody gets to dress like somebody from the 70s.
2: Who would you be, Bobbo?
13: Hunter S. Thompson.
2: That's true. But then you'd have to borrow my yellow glasses.
13: Maybe. I pretty much got the costume put together, man.
2: Charlie, who would you be?
11: Golly, I don't know. Burt Reynolds.
2: Afro Puff throwback.
11: I'll go with Burt Reynolds.
12: Yeah, that's right. Yeah. I'll
11: just get a stash going. Wear a little cowboy hat.
7: Sure.
11: Yeah.
7: That'd be great.
11: You can do that.
12: No. I call black people.
11: Oh, we
12: I
11: have
12: call
11: to be black
12: people.
11: People.
12: Each one of you has to dress like a character from your favorite blaxploitation movie.
2: Huggy Bear.
7: Huggy Bear's good.
12: Okay.
11: Yeah, that's me. Good one. Wow. Friday, I'll do something from Friday.
2: Fly? 70s, dude.
11: Oh, it's got to be 70s?
12: Yeah, somebody got to be Superfly.
11: I don't know many movies that were had black characters back in the 70s. You have to give me some.
2: Did they have black people on TV back in the 70s?
12: What?
2: I'm being stupid. Because Turley's being stupid.
12: No,
2: you're
12: I don't
2: so
12: know.
2: Dumb you can't. You don't know. What about the guys from Fat Albert Show?
12: Yeah, okay. There's
2: the one with the hat over his eyes.
11: Oh, yeah. What's his face? That guy.
2: What about Dwayne Wayne? What about Shirley? What about Willis?
12: Ron
2: what about
12: Legend.
13: Rerun?
2: Rerun.
13: There's a costume for you.
11: I guess I was too white. I didn't watch a lot of that. I'm
13: Get
11: sorry.
13: A dog suit and be Sounder.
2: What about JJ from Good Times?
12: What the
11: That's
12: hell?
11: That's a good one.
2: That's a damn good one. What about Don Cornelius from Soul Train? What about? You people.
13: You people.
11: I didn't watch this.
12: Right.
11: Sorry.
13: You'd be Arnold or Willis.
12: Yeah, I want to be Get Christy Love. She was the black karate girl, right?
13: You under arrest, honey.
12: Okay.
13: Love that.
12: You a bad mother. Shut your mouth. Okay, shut up.
2: I'll be a black flipper, the dolphin.
12: Okay. From the man who doesn't like animal sounds.
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2: 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You kind of got a Gladys Knight thing going.
12: Yay! 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

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Happy 4th of July. I am, by the way, reporting live now from New York. Went to the Travis Kelce, Taylor Swift wedding last night. Gonna give you all the details. I'm just lying. But there was a lot to report on about that wedding that most of us don't care about. Congratulations to the couple. We don't want the details. We don't care.

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11: Good afternoon, drivers. It looks like we have some road work to look down for. That's going to be blocking alternating lanes on eastbound and westbound Katy Freeway. That's going to be between 45 North Freeway and Heights, and that may cause you some delays as the day goes on. I'm Carson Parnell in the 24-hour traffic center.
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World Cup action here in Houston underway right now with Canada and Morocco. Yesterday, watching Argentina and Cabo Verde. 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I mean, it turned me into a soccer fan. 94.5 The Buzz now, Lincoln Park.

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2: LeBron James's agent Rich Paul told ESPN he's talked to 27 teams about LeBron's services. Serena Williams was going to play doubles at Wimbledon with sister Venus, but can't due to a knee injury. Taylor Swift and Travis Kelce married yesterday at Madison Square Garden. The U.S. men's soccer team plays Belgium in the World Cup round of 16 on Monday night in Seattle. Last night, head coach Mauricio Pochettino threw out the first pitch at the Mariners game. I'm Bill Horrenda.
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Our 250th birthday, 4th of July weekend, playing the 250 biggest alt songs that shaped America for you. Here's Nirvana. You know you're right on 94.5 The Buzz. 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

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Now, I don't know what the rules are in Scotland over here. They probably let that happen.

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17: Accident, two left lanes blocked, 45 southbound before 69 East Lake Freeway. Accident cleared over on 45 Gold Freeway, southbound after Scarsdale. Still looking at a small delay here back to the South Sam Houston Parkway. I'm Justin Hill in the 24-hour traffic center.
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Be safe today. Have fun, though. Soundgarden with Spoon Man.

Lost yesterday for the Astros, but they're in town all weekend. I mean, it's a busy weekend for us. We got 4th of July today. We got the World Cup match going on, and then the Astros are playing. It's just, there's plenty of stuff to do. If you're staying at home and being boring, that's on you. The Buzz.

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3: The News Radio 740 forecast calls for a chance of rain at 40% with a mix of sun and clouds. Scattered thunderstorms this afternoon with a high near 95. Tonight, partly cloudy with a possible thunderstorm and low of 76.
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4th of July, if you're outside, you're going to be eating ice cream. 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I just read that the average person eats about 11 scoops of ice cream per week during the summer. So my kids got me a ice cream maker for the house. 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So it's going to be more than 11 scoops from me, brother.

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19: The ramp closed, 45 Gold Freeway, northbound off-ramp to Allen Parkway, Houston Avenue, exit 47. Closure for the FIFA World Cup matches on Kirby northbound between West Ridge Drive and the South Loop, as well as Kirby northbound between McNee Road and Merworth Drive. I'm Justin Hill in the 24-hour traffic center.
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This is a song that for years I used to call Down Rodeo. I mean, I would sing the song Down Rodeo, but I mean, just, you know, sometimes you read some, I don't know. Rage Against the Machine, one of my favorite songs of theirs. Down Rodeo on The Buzz.

Freedom over Texas kicking off probably it's less than an hour from now. I think it opens at 3 p.m. till 10 p.m. for 4th of July. 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
2: The News Radio 740 forecast calls for a chance of rain at 40% with a mix of sun and clouds. Scattered thunderstorms this afternoon with a high near 95. Tonight, partly cloudy with a possible thunderstorm and low of 76.
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Just recently, the Foo Fighters were playing a show and pulled somebody up on stage for this song because they were wearing a Mentos costume. 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

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It said that there are so many people that are waking up this morning not knowing that after they pop fireworks tonight that they're going to be left with one less finger. Oof. 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
10: Right now, we have a closure over on Kirby northbound between McNee Road and Merworth Drive. Also, 45 southbound at FM 518 in Galveston County. We have an accident here that is cleared off of the roadway. Was blocking the left two lanes. Now it is off the roadway. I'm Justin Hill in the 24-hour traffic center.
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Guess Taylor Swift answered this for Travis Kelce yesterday. Got married in New York. Word is that Adam Sandler officiated and sang a song. So congrats to the new couple.

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2: The News Radio 740 forecast calls for a chance of rain at 40% with a mix of sun and clouds. Scattered thunderstorms this afternoon with a high near 95. Tonight, partly cloudy with a possible thunderstorm and low of 76.
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It's 4th of July. I know that it's a little bit early to be talking about this, but for me, it's important. We are 54 days away from the kickoff of college football season. Less than 2 months away. August 27th. I'm excited. I love football season. 311, beautiful disaster on 94.5 The Buzz.

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1: Yacht.

I'm not sure I agree with this list. World Cup in town. It's in the U.S. Josh Reno, 94.5 The Buzz, Houston's Rock and Alternative. We asked World Cup fans what the best cities have been so far. They said New York, Boston, Philly, Seattle, and Atlanta, the best cities for World Cup. Houston should be number one. I feel like we've done so much, and we have so much to offer here in Houston. And any of the fans that came here would agree with that. Alice in Chains.

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16: Accident right shoulder, block 610 West Loop northbound at Post Oak. Also, connector ramp closed over on 45 North Freeway southbound. Connector ramp to I-10 and an exit ramp closed on 45 Gold Freeway northbound. Off ramp to Allen Parkway, Houston Avenue, exit 47. I'm Justin Hill in the 24-hour traffic center.
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2: The News Radio 740 forecast calls for a chance of rain at 40% with a mix of sun and clouds. Scattered thunderstorms this afternoon with a high near 95. Tonight, partly cloudy with a possible thunderstorm and low of 76.
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New Year's Eve, the Toadies usually play a show here in Houston. 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
2: Connector ramp closed, 45 North Freeway southbound connector to I-10. Entrance ramp blocked on 45 Gold Freeway southbound on ramp from Allen Parkway, Houston Avenue, exit 47. And an exit ramp closed on 45 Gold Freeway northbound off ramp to Allen Parkway. I'm Justin Hill in the 24-hour traffic center.
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3: A day after the Yankees ended their seven-game losing streak, they start another one rocked by the Twins in the Bronx. While the Bucks climb back to 500, clobbering the Nats. Cubs, Cardinals, Dodgers, Padres highlight the rest of the show. Madison Keys shocks fellow American Amanda Amisanova at Wimbledon. 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And the World Cup, Morocco ousts Canada. 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I'm Rob Bushka.
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I hope you like these deep cuts we're playing. Doing it all weekend for the 4th of July. 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Be safe tonight. 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
2: Connector ramp closed, 45 North Freeway southbound. Connector ramp to I-10. Road work alternating lanes and ramps blocked on the Kitty Freeway eastbound between Heights, Yale Street, and I-45 North Freeway. And ramps reopened, 69 Southwest Freeway, northbound off-ramp to US 59, HOV lanes. I'm Justin Hill in the 24-Hour Traffic Center.
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6: The News Radio 740 forecast, there could be some thunderstorms this evening, turning partly cloudy overnight, breezy with a low of 77, then hot and humid for Sunday, partly cloudy, high 98, heat index up to 105.
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